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Bolton-upon-Dern, Maltby, Woodset. Love local. 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

0: Taylor Swift is number one this week with I Knew It, I Knew You. When we said goodbye, wondering if I'd meet it up in my mind. And now you look me in the eye. But will she make it another week at the top of the chart? Join me on the next Airplay 40 chart to see whether they stay at the top of the countdown or will we have a brand new number one, all right here on Airplay 40.
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1: A dry and sunny morning with most places feeling very warm or very hot. Further rain or showers will affect some northern areas, though temperatures are good with a high of 30 degrees Celsius.
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Carbrook, Dinnington, Thorpe Hesley. 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
1: A dry and sunny morning with most places feeling very warm or very hot. Further rain or showers will affect some northern areas, though temperatures are good with a high of 30 degrees Celsius.
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1: A dry and sunny morning with most places feeling very warm or very hot. Further rain or showers will affect some northern areas, though temperatures are good with a high of 30 degrees Celsius.
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0: Taylor Swift is number one this week with I Knew It, I Knew You. When we said goodbye, wondering if I'd made it up in my mind. Now you look me in the eye. But will she make it another week at the top of the chart? Join me on the next Airplay 40 chart to see whether they stay at the top of the countdown or will we have a brand new number one, all right here on Airplay 40.
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1: A dry and sunny morning with most places feeling very warm or very hot. Further rain or showers will affect some northern areas, though temperatures are good with a high of 30 degrees Celsius.
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Continuous. That's the way we play our songs. One after another, without stopping. We are Rother Radio.

Never thought that you was like this. I took the tag off of major prices. I just spent a half a meal on a chandelier. Now you try and cut me off like a light switch.

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1: Belgium's red card reprieve after Donald Trump's intervention has ended in a huge World Cup anti-climax. He started for the USA, who were crushed 4-1 by Belgium. It means all the co-hosts have now been dumped out of the tournament. These American fans in Seattle are hugely disappointed.
2: Belgium showed up. They played a better game plan than we did. We didn't have our flow. It just hurt.
3: We had an awesome tournament today. We just did not bring it.
4: It was just bad. I mean, no effort. We didn't have anything.
5: I would have expected a closer game because the U.S. team has developed so much.
1: Belgium will meet Spain in the quarterfinals after they beat Portugal. The government's been accused of mis-selling student loans by not warning borrowers their repayment terms could change. The Treasury committees described the system as broken. Prince Harry's back in the UK, and a judgment's due today in his legal claim against the publisher of the Daily Mail. Associated Newspapers Limited denies unlawful information gathering. Around 1 million families are being urged to get their children vaccinated against measles. The NHS has launched a catch-up campaign for 2 to 11-year-olds who've missed out on their jab. 2 children in England died from measles this year. Parts of the UK are entering a third heatwave in as many months, although temperatures aren't expected to break records this time. Parts of southern England are likely to see highs of around 32 degrees Celsius today, which could rise to 35 over the weekend. Met Office forecaster Aidan McGiven expects other places to get hotter too.
6: For northern parts of the UK, of course, we haven't started the week with a heatwave. Far from it, there's been a lot of cloud and some outbreaks of rain. But the high pressure that is bringing the hot sunshine in the south, well, that's going to extend more widely across the UK from the middle of the week.
1: And wildcard Arthur Ferry booked his place in the quarterfinals at Wimbledon, keeping British hopes alive. The 23-year-old beat Gregor Dimitrov in a tiebreak in a thrilling fifth set on centre court. That's the latest. I'm Laura Safe.
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7: Rain across parts of Scotland with some light drizzle stretching into northwest England. Elsewhere, a dry and sunny day. Still breezy in the north, though. Quite warm, especially in the south, with a high of 30 degrees Celsius.
0: Kicking off another hour of the best variety of hits across Rotherham.

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1: Co-hosts are out of the World Cup after the USA's defeat to Belgium. President Trump dominated the coverage before the game. Joe Rawson reports from the US.
2: Some will say it's a win for football after the Balogun saga that saw his one-game ban suspended by FIFA after a conversation between President Trump and Gianni Infantino. His impact on the match was minimal, though. Belgium too good and comfortable in a 4-1 victory over the USA in Seattle. They'll face Spain in the last eight. Mikel Merino's late goal saw them beat Portugal 1-0 in Cristiano Ronaldo's last ever World Cup appearance.
1: The prison's watchdog says it'll keep a close eye on criminals freed early under a government scheme over fears rapists could be among them. From September, some offenders will be released from jails in England and Wales under the Sentencing Act 2026 to try to relieve overcrowding. A cross-party group of MPs says the three-year threshold freeze for graduates repaying their student loans must be scrapped. The Treasury Committee's warned the current policy puts an unfair burden on younger generations. Chair Dame Meg Hillier fears it amounts to mis-selling the loans.
3: These 17 and 18-year-olds mostly were taking out these loans. They were told that they were equivalent to things like a mobile phone contract and weren't told clearly that government could change the terms of the contract. And then actually governments over time have changed that repayment threshold.
1: A government spokesperson says it'll continue to look at making the system fairer. A 13-year-old boy has died after a house fire in Blackpool last week. It's believed the blaze started when an e-bike charger burst into flames. The High Court's due to deliver its ruling on Prince Harry's legal battle against the Daily Mail's publisher. He's accusing Associated Newspapers Limited of unlawful information gathering, which it denies. And British wildcard Arthur Ferry booked his place in the quarterfinals at Wimbledon. He beat Gregor Dimitrov in five sets on centre court. That's the latest. I'm Laura Safe.
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4: Co-host the USA are out of the World Cup after being thumped 4-1 by Belgium on their own turf. It's despite Donald Trump intervening to overturn Florin Balogun's red card suspension, which has been heavily criticised by UEFA. Cristiano Ronaldo's World Cup dreams are also over after Spain knocked out Portugal. A late Mikel Merino goal was the difference. Meanwhile, Jordan Henderson's future at the World Cup is in doubt. He broke his wrist during celebrations for England's win over Mexico. Cricket and the third T20 test against India takes place later. England bowler Josh Tung is making his T20 international debut and says he's match fit.
5: I struggled with my injuries a few years back, but yeah, that's just part of being a fast bowler, and obviously I've put in a lot of hard work and behind the scenes in the gym with the S&C coach and the physios to make sure I'm as fit as I can on the pitch, and I feel like that's put me in good stead now. Obviously, it's the first time I've played three in a row, and yeah, body feels good.
4: And Britain's Arthur Ferry is through to the quarterfinals of Wimbledon. The 23-year-old entered the tournament as a wild card ranked 114th. He beat former semi-finalist Grigor Dimitrov.
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7: Okay, how's it faring out there this morning? Actually, not too bad. Things seem to be moving quite nicely through the county this morning. We'll start in Thorn, Fieldside in King Street, and moving really well, heading out towards the M18 and the 18 as well. That is moving really, really nicely down from Junction 6 at Thorn, past 5, the turn off for the M180 and Doncaster North services. Down through 4 on Thorn, down towards 3, of course. That will get busy a little bit later on, as will Junction 2, which is the interchange with the A1, but right down to 1 this morning, all looking really good for drivers on the M18. A1, that's moving pretty nicely, heading up towards Wandsworth and then a little bit further afield as well. So let's take a look at Doncaster. All moving well this morning. We're around the town, racecourse roundabout looking good, York Street looking really good as well, Trafford Way and Ledger Way all moving quite nicely this morning. It's also looking good as you head down Ledger Way and along Bowlby Road as well, heading into town. So let's cross over the border into Rotherham. Looking good as you head down towards Thriber and then down, of course, towards the Mushroom Roundabout at Dalton in the centre of Rotherham. All good around the roundabouts, heading down from the St Anne's Roundabout right through to Ickles this morning and then along, of course, to Canclow as well on Borgie Road. That's moving pretty good up towards Bramley this morning and then across towards Hellerby and into Maltby. Central Sheffield looking good as well, moving quite nicely on the parkway this morning. Central Sheffield as well, the roundabouts right through to the university, looking pretty good. One place just to tell you about, Furnival Street, closed from the Keys Hotel just over towards the other side of Derrick Dooley Way. But with the exception of that, it's all looking good in Sheffield as well. Now, if you've seen something that we haven't told you about so far and you're reliant on the world knowing about, then the Jambuster line is open for your calls. Let us know about it and we'll tell the world about it in our next bulletin right here at Rotherham.
8: 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Stuck in traffic? 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
7: Okay, how's Tuesday looking out there this morning? It's going to be largely cloudy, chance of some light rain as well. Sunny intervals set to develop later in the day. The winds are set to drop and ease. It's going to stay warm though, 24 centigrade across South Yorkshire today.
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7: So, Tuesday the 7th of July. Good morning, campers. How the devil are you? It is the Bigger Brighter Breakfast Show. It's Rother Radio. It's Big Dave with the controls through into 11. Are we ready to roll? Yeah, I think so. Let's get cracking with David Bowie.
0: Now. Kicking off another hour of the best variety of hits across

0: Got a little bit of Dana Dawson on a Tuesday morning right here at Rother, the radio station that makes sure your ears are fed and watered as our sponsors McDonald's feed and water you while you're on the move this morning. Why not pop in and go and see them for breakfast? Just like us, they're saving up tasty treats up until 11 o'clock. Hey, speaking of after 11, just a reminder, Jeff Webster puts you in the mood for food, brings you lunch with a punch as he continues our hard work and takes you through your mid-morning and into the afternoon. So why not join Jeff? Incidentally, you'll have the number ones at one for you as well. An hour full of songs handpicked that have all been number one hits here in the UK. So just listen out for that a little bit later on. And stick with Jeff Webster, part of your weekday here at Rother.
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8: Just standing traffic, lorries, cars, both lanes are absolutely chock-a-block and there's a police cordon in place.
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0: Okay, how's it faring out there this morning? Actually, not too bad. Things seem to be moving quite nicely through the county this morning. We'll start in Thorn, Fieldside and King Street, moving really well, heading out towards the M18 and the 18 as well. That is moving really, really nicely down from Junction 6 at Thorn, past 5, the turn off for the M180 and Doncaster North services, down through 4 on Thorpe, down towards 3, of course. That will get busy a little bit later on, as will Junction 2, which is the interchange with the

0: A1, but right down to 1 this morning, all looking really good for drivers on the M18. A1, that's moving pretty nicely, heading up towards Wandsworth, and then a little bit further afield as well. So let's take a look at Doncaster. All moving well this morning, we're around the town, racecourse roundabout looking good, York Street looking really good as well, Trafford Way and Ledger Way all moving quite nicely this morning. It's also looking good as you head down Ledger Way and along Bowlby Road as well, heading into town. So let's cross over the border into Rotherham. Looking good as you head down towards Thriver and then down, of course, towards the Mushroom Roundabout at Dalton in the centre of Rotherham. All good around the roundabouts, heading down from the St Anne's Roundabout right through to Eccles this morning and then along, of course, to Canclow as well on Borgie Road. That's moving pretty good up towards Bramley this morning and then across towards Hellerby and into Maltby. Central Sheffield looking good as well, moving quite nicely on the parkway this morning. Central Sheffield as well, the roundabouts right through to the university, looking pretty good. One place just to tell you about, Furnival Street, closed from the Keys Hotel just over towards the other side of Derrick Dooley Way. But with the exception of that, it's all looking good in Sheffield as well. Now, if you've seen something that we haven't told you about so far and you're reliant on the world knowing about, then the Jambuster line is open for your calls. Let us know about it and we'll tell the world about it in our next bulletin right here at Rotherham.
1: 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Stuck in traffic? Call our Jambusters hotline on 01709 257 175.

0: What a combination that is for a Tuesday morning. Madonna, Sabrina Carpenter and Lady Gaga. Would you like to wake up to them? Oh, well, you have done. Because you're with us on DAB Plus online on your smart speaker, on your mobile phone. Thanks for our free to download app. You'll follow us on Radio Player as well. And right across Rotherham and Sheffield, Doncaster and Thorn, you are waking up with South Yorkshire's biggest variety of hits on the one and only one, the real deal. The originator, not the imitator. We are Rother Radio. Time to get the 60-second update as we head round to 7:32.
1: From Radio News Sub, I'm Frankie Hairstein. The USA are out of the World Cup after being beaten 4-1 by Belgium in the last 16, despite star striker for Lauren Balogun's red card ban being overturned. Donald Trump admitted calling FIFA to review the decision. The Duke of Sussex will find out the result of his High Court challenge against the publishers of the Daily Mail later. Labour says Nigel Farage needs to level with the public over receiving financial support from a convicted criminal. Farage says he's done nothing wrong. And Britain's Arthur Ferry is through to the quarterfinals of Wimbledon after beating Grigor Dimitrov.
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3: Comedian Selene Henry and TV presenter Claudia Winkleman were among the famous faces at Wimbledon on day 8 of the championships. They were joined in the royal box by American tennis legend Billie Jean King, who was also alongside Swiss tennis champion Roger Federer. The Office star and co-creator Ricky Gervais will revisit his favourite moments from the award-winning sitcom to commemorate 25 years since it launched in the UK. Gervais will host a YouTube special which will share previously untold and exclusive stories from set and give fans insight into the mind of his beloved eccentric character, David Brent. Mel C says the Spice Girls now fully own the rights to their 1997 film Spice World. Sporty Spice has revealed the girl group will make the film available to stream in the not-too-distant future. And Oasis track Wonderwall has experienced a massive spike in listeners following England's win over Mexico in the 2026 World Cup. Spotify claims the Grammy-nominated song received an uplift of 306% during the hour after the win. Big

When it comes to radio, we're the originators. The others, well, they're just the imitators. 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

0: Shining a little bit of love into your morning. They are ELO and getting out of his dreams and into his car. Wise man, he must be off to work himself. He is Billy Ocean. It's Rother Radio, shining some love into your morning. I'm Big Dave. Lovely to have you company through until 11 this morning. I've got this sense, you know how parking is getting more expensive. You notice when you park up how expensive it is. I've just been sent this, the price of parking at Silverstone. You know, the fact that once you're in Silverstone for the British Grand Prix, you're going nowhere, to be honest with you, because it's hard to get into it and it's hard to get out of it, even at the best of times. But we're talking about parking. Just for the qualifiers, this was Friday, it was 115 quid. And then for the race, it was something like 150 quid to park. Tell you something. That's a lot of 20p's to pump in a meter, isn't it?
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6: It was just another day. 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The scary thing is, he didn't even realize. Driving even a little too fast for the situation is a major cause of collisions, especially on country roads where you don't know what's around the corner. 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
0: Okay, how's it faring out there this morning? Actually, not too bad. Things seem to be moving quite nicely through the county this morning. We'll start in Thorn, Fieldside in King Street, moving really well, heading out towards the M18 and the 18 as well. That is moving really, really nicely down from Junction 6 at Thorn, past 5, the turn off for the M180 and Doncaster North services. Down through 4 Armthorpe, down towards 3, of course. That will get busy a little bit later on, as will Junction 2, which is the interchange with the A1. But right down to 1 this morning, all looking really good for drivers on the M18. A1, that's moving pretty nicely, heading up towards Wandsworth and then a little bit further afield as well. So let's take a look at Doncaster. All moving well this morning. We're around the town. Racecourse roundabout looking good. York Street looking really good as well. Trafford Way and Ledger Way all moving quite nicely this morning. It's also looking good as you head down Ledger Way and along Bowlby Road as well, heading into town. So let's cross over the border into Rotherham. Looking good as you head down towards Thriver and then down, of course, towards the Mushroom Roundabout at Dalton in the centre of Rotherham. All good around the roundabouts, heading down from the St Anne's Roundabout right through to Eccles this morning and then along, of course, to Canclow as well on Borgie Road. That's moving pretty good up towards Bramley this morning and then across towards Hellaby and into Maltby. Central Sheffield looking good as well, moving quite nicely on the parkway this morning. Central Sheffield as well, the roundabouts right through to the university, looking pretty good. One place just to tell you about, Furnival Street, closed from the Keys Hotel just over towards the other side of Derrick Dooley Way. With the exception of that, it's all looking good in Sheffield as well. Now, if you've seen something that we haven't told you about so far and you're reliant on the world knowing about, then the Jambuster line is open for your calls. Let us know about it and we'll tell the world about it in our next bulletin right here at Rotherham.
1: 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Stuck in traffic? 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

is Rother Radio, and we're just going to pause to let the other guys catch up. That should be long enough. We are Rother Radio. Because you

Got to be loving a bit of Meghan Trainor, all about the bass and pride of that. Lena Marlin and sitting down here. Should mention about my friend who came over here from America. Good morning, by the way, if you're listening, Steve-O. He came over here from America. You know how things sound different to Americans than they do here, and obviously the fact that they spell colour C-O-L-O-R, and they have different names, so things like a tap is a faucet and all that kind of stuff. Now, of course, B-A-S-S in America would be bass, like a bass guitar. But, of course, there is a brand of bitter here in the UK called Bass. Remember Shandy Bass? Yeah, as well. But there is also a brand of beer called Bass. Yes, bless him, Steve. I went into a pub, says, excuse me. Yeah, I'd like a pint of bitter, please. Yeah, and obviously there was like Stoneses and Wards at that time. I mean, this is going back a bit. I'll try then. A pint of bass, please. Yes, a pint of bass. Ah, tell you, he's never looked back since. But he does drink bitter. He is learning. South Yorkshire must be getting to him after all these years. We're definitely getting you to this morning, right across South Yorkshire. We are the county's favourite. We are Rother. No need to hush us up. We're just going to shed it out from the rooftops. We're just number one at breakfast time because we're bigger, better, brighter. And they've got me. I'm Big Dave.

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1: Donald Trump's defended intervening to get USA striker Valerian Balogun's red card suspension overturned. He called up FIFA President Gianni Infantino to get the decision reviewed, a move that's been heavily criticised by UEFA, saying they've crossed the line. But it didn't matter too much in the end. The US were knocked out by Belgium last night, beaten 4-1. Meanwhile, the England squad are getting a well-deserved rest after their win over Mexico yesterday morning. Next up, they'll face Norway in the quarterfinals on Saturday. We spoke to Norwegian football commentator Vegard Ostad, who thinks England is the dream game.
2: We're coming towards a dream game for Norwegian supporters. The bond between Norwegian and English football is huge because every other generations before me has been following the English teams. I think a lot of Norwegians has been rooting for England in the World Cups when we have not been part of these games.
1: Elsewhere, the Duke of Sussex is set to find out the result of his High Court challenge against the publisher of the Daily Mail today. It's after an 11-week trial earlier this year where he and a number of other household names accused Associated Newspapers Limited of alleged unlawful information gathering. A&L strongly deny the claims. Poor communication to dying patients in the NHS is causing avoidable stress. That's according to Paula Sussex, the Parliamentary and Health Service Ombudsman. She says it's adding to families' grief.
3: This is just one of many cases that we've had over the years. This particular individual we call Mr. O was not told by the trust that his cancer was indeed terminal, and they knew a month before he was told.
1: The Department for Health and Social Care says it's unacceptable, but they're committed to making sure families receive high-quality end-of-life care. And a new test for endometriosis, described as a game-changer, has been approved for use in GPs. It aims to dramatically cut the time it takes for women to receive a diagnosis for the condition. At the moment, it can take up to a decade. The test uses a saliva sample to check for tiny biological markers. That's the latest from Radio News Hub. I'm Frankie Hersine.
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1: Co-hosts the USA are out of the World Cup after being thumped 4-1 by Belgium on their own turf. It's despite Donald Trump intervening to overturn Valerian Balogun's red card suspension, which has been heavily criticised by UEFA. Cristiano Ronaldo's World Cup dreams are also over after Spain knocked out Portugal. A late Mikel Merino goal was the difference. Meanwhile, Jordan Henderson's future at the World Cup is in doubt. He broke his wrist during celebrations for England's win over Mexico. Cricket and the third T20 test against India takes place later. England bowler Josh Tung is making his T20 international debut and says he's match fit.
6: I struggled with my injuries a few years back, but yeah, that's just part of being a fast bowler, and obviously I put in a lot of hard work behind the scenes in the gym with the S&C coach and the physios to make sure I'm as fit as I can on the pitch, and I feel like that's put me in good stead now. Obviously, it's the first time I've played three in a row, and yeah, body feels good.
1: And Britain's Arthur Verry is through to the quarterfinals of Wimbledon. The 23-year-old entered the tournament as a wild card ranked 114th. He beat former semi-finalist Grigor Dimitrov.
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8: Okay, it's just starting to pick up out there this morning, just getting that little bit busier through the centre of Thorn this morning, around the lights at King Street, and of course Fieldside as well. The M18, now that seems to be moving pretty well. Just watch out for that pinch spot at Junction 3 this morning. It's just starting to queue in both directions as you head off towards Great Yorkshire Way and Lakeside Way this morning, and also just getting busier around Junction 2, the interchange with the A1, starting to queue northbound this morning, and also starting just to move slowly as you head up towards Wandsworth this morning. Central Doncaster, just starting to get that little bit busier around the racecourse roundabout this morning at the end of Ledger Way. Also just getting that little bit busier as you head down Bowlby Road this morning, heading down towards Trafford Way. So just watch out for that. York Road also picking up, particularly around the Danham Retail Park heading into town as well. Moving over the border, just getting that little bit busier in Rotherham. London this morning, particularly at Dalton as you head down towards the Mushroom Roundabout and its interchange with Herringford Valley Road. Also getting busier around the roundabouts, particularly at College Road this morning and also at Gickles. Just getting busier as well on Borgie Road, particularly as you head through Wickersley and up towards Bramley, and of course again across as you head through Hellaby and down towards Mulby. That also applies the other way if you're coming from Hellaby into Rotherham as well. Just watch out around the interchange with Junction 1 of the M18. So just watch out for that. Sheffield just getting that little bit busier as well. Just a reminder, as you're heading down the partway towards Derwent Dooley Way, you can't turn into Thurnival Road this morning. It is closed as you come off the Park Square roundabout. Don't go down Thurnival Road. It's closed from the Keys Hotel right across the interchange with Derwent Dooley Way and further afield as well. So just watch out for that this morning. Not too bad as you move around the roundabouts. Just getting busier though around the end of Ecclesall Road this morning at Moore Street. So just watch out for that. In the meantime, do let us know if you've seen something that you rely on this morning and you need the world to know about it. Give us a call. Jump us the line. Now open for your calls so we can tell the world about it right here on Rother Radio.
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8: Okay, how's it looking out there for this Tuesday? Largely cloudy. It is a bit windy out there. A chance of some light rain throughout the morning. So the intervals developing this afternoon. The winds are set to ease and it's going to leave us with a temperature across South Yorkshire today of 24 centigrade.
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8: Coming up to 7 minutes past eight, it is Tuesday morning and it's hour two of the Bigger Brighter Breakfast Show from Rother Radio. Good morning, how are you? It's the Ted Bovis of your wireless. Through until 11, I'm Big Dave. Pull up a chair and welcome to me world.
0: Now. Kicking off another hour of the best variety of hits across Rotherham and Sheffield.

Fat Macca, wacky thumbs aloft, for it is he, and proud of that Westlife. And hey, whatever. 14 minutes past 8, it is Rother Radio for Tuesday morning. How you diddling? It's Big Dave with you through until 11 this morning. Hey, fancy saving £132? Yeah, you heard that right. 132 of your English pounds. How do you do that, I hear you ask? Well, Rother Radio's teamed up with Albemarle and Flamingoland to offer you some great savings for you and your family if you fancy heading off for two brilliant days out. Flamingoland, if you've never been before, that is a theme park which combines the best of white knuckle rides, a zoo and a location to stay. It's got everything a family would want for a great day out. Now, if you were going there today, you'd be paying £194 for the privilege, you and up to three members of your family. For doing so, we've got hold of a voucher which will get you in for £97. Yes, you heard that, 50% off. But that's not all. We've also got vouchers that will get you 50% off at Albemarle, which is a great swim experience in Scarborough. You'll find it just above the North Bay on the cliffs there. Big yellow building, which is just brilliant. It's got indoor and outdoor pools. It's got a pool which has got a wave machine in, which is great. And it's all heated as well, which is fantastic. Water slides, including a black run water slide as well for the more ambitious amongst you. Again, you'd be paying full price if you went this morning, and that is £70 for Albemarle. Again, with one of our 50% vouchers, you'd be getting in this morning for 35. So you put 97 and 35 together, which are the savings you make with one of these 50% vouchers. That is a saving on both of £132. To get hold of one of these vouchers, for one or for both, get yourself to rotherradio.co.uk/vouchers, fill your boots and get yourself off to North Yorkshire and say Rother Radio sent you, and trust you, you'll have a splashing and a smashing day out. I've been

0: Inner City and Sweat right here at Rother Radio. We'll tell you how you can get hot with us this weekend before 9 o'clock. Yes, Rother out on the road once again. But where? Well, we'll tell you all about that shortly. On top of that as well, we've still got music to bring you between now and 8:30 from Steve Winwood and Metro Station as well. So don't go anywhere. Keep it right here. Oh, not only that, latest traffic and travel's coming your way in a few moments. So we'll keep you out of pickle and we'll keep you on the move, ensuring that we continue to treat your ears and make things taste and sound great. Hey, speaking of things tasting great, why not head to our sponsors right now? Here's an example of what they do.
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0: Okay, it's just starting to pick up out there this morning, just getting that little bit busier through the centre of Thorn this morning, around the lights at King Street, and of course Fieldside as well. The M18, now that seems to be moving pretty well. Just watch out for that pinch spot at Junction 3 this morning. It's just starting to queue in both directions as you head off towards Great Yorkshire Way and Lakeside Way this morning, and also just getting busier around Junction 2, the interchange with the A1, particularly starting to queue northbound this morning, and also starting just to move slowly as you head up towards Wandsworth this morning. Central Doncaster just starting to get that little bit busier around the racecourse roundabout this morning at the end of Ledger Way. Also just getting that little bit busy as you head down Bowlby Road this morning, heading down towards Trafford Way. So just watch out for that. York Road also picking up, particularly around the Dane and Retail Park heading into town as well. Moving over the border, just getting that little bit busier in Rotherham this morning, particularly at Dalton as you head down towards the Mushroom Roundabout and its interchange with Harringford Valley Road. Also getting busier around the roundabouts, particularly at College Road this morning, and also at Ickles. Just getting busier as well on Bawtry Road, particularly as you head through Wickersley and up towards Bramley, and of course again across as you head through Hellaby and down towards Mulby. That also applies the other way if you're coming from Hellaby into

0: Rotherham as well. Just watch out around the interchange with Junction 1 of the M18. So just watch out for that. Sheffield just getting that little bit busier as well. Just a reminder, as you're heading down the parkway towards Derry Dooley Way, you can't turn into Furnival Road this morning. It is closed as you come off the Park Square roundabout. Don't go down Furnival Road. It's closed from the Keys Hotel right across the interchange with Derry Dooley Way and further afield as well. So just watch out for that this morning. Not too bad as you move around the roundabouts. Just getting busier though around the end of Ecclesall Road this morning at Moore Street. So just watch out for that. In the meantime, do let us know if you've seen something that you rely on this morning and you need the world to know about it. Give us a call. Jump us the line. Now open for your calls. But we can tell the world about it right here on Rother Radio.
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0: with hits from Steve Winwood and Metro Station. What a great combination that is for a Tuesday morning. And it's right here on DAB Plus Online, on your smart speaker, on your mobile phone. 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Not forgetting that as well. The biggest variety of hits for South Yorkshire. We are Rother Radio. 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
1: From Radio News Hub, I'm Frankie Hairsign. Donald Trump's defended intervening to get USA striker for Lauren Balligan's red card suspension overturned, but the US were knocked out last night, beaten 4-1 by Belgium. The Duke of Sussex is set to find out the result of his High Court challenge against the publisher of the Daily Mail today. Student loan repayments are causing unnecessary stress for young people. That's the word from the Commons Treasury Committee, who say the government also missold the loans. And Labour says Nigel Farage needs to level with the public over receiving financial support from convicted criminal George Cotterill.
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3: Comedian Selene Henry and TV presenter Claudia Winkleman were among the famous faces at Wimbledon on day 8 of the championships. They were joined in the Royal Box by American tennis legend Billie Jean King, who was also alongside Swiss tennis champion Roger Federer. The Office star and co-creator Ricky Gervais will revisit his favourite moments from the award-winning sitcom to commemorate 25 years since it launched in the UK. Gervais will host a YouTube special which will share previously untold and exclusive stories from set and give fans insight into the mind of his beloved eccentric character, David Brent. Mel C says the Spice Girls now fully own the rights to their 1997 film Spice World. Sporty Spice has revealed the girl group will make the film available to stream in the not-too-distant future. And Oasis track Wonderwall has experienced a massive spike in listeners following England's win over Mexico in the 2026 World Cup. Spotify claims the Grammy-nominated song received an uplift of 306% during the hour after the win. Big day!

0: DJ Sammy and Heaven, and prior to that, Go West and King of Wishful Thinking. Well, it was definitely Heaven down at Whiston this Saturday just gone. We had a fantastic time down at the Whiston Gala, and still the emails are coming in thanking us for being there. And I just need to mention it once again to the huge welcome that we had from everybody down at Whiston, including all the team from the Parish Council. Thank you so much for making us feel so welcome. We had a brilliant day out. And how about you? 3,000 people turning up to the Whiston Gala. We hope that everybody had a fantastic day. Not only that, we're going to be doing it all again, rather out on the road. Where, I hear you ask? Well, we are heading out on the road this coming Saturday. You'll find out next where we're off to. Tell you something, it's going to be a cracker, and I can tell you the weather also is going to be great as well. In the meantime, though, we've got to bring you the latest traffic and travel, plus music from Michael McDonald, Charlie Puth and Signal.
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0: Okay, it's just starting to pick up out there this morning, just getting that little bit busier through the centre of Thorn this morning, around the lights at King Street and, of course, Fieldside as well. The M18, now that seems to be moving pretty well. Just watch out for that pinch spot at Junction 3 this morning. It's just starting to queue in both directions as you head off towards Great Yorkshire Way and Lakeside Way this morning. And also just getting busier around Junction 2, the interchange with the A1, starting to queue northbound this morning, and also starting just to move slowly as you head up towards Wandsworth this morning. Central Doncaster just starting to get that little bit busier around the racecourse roundabout this morning at the end of Ledger Way. Also just getting that little bit busier as you head down Bowlby Road this morning, heading down towards Trafford Way. So just watch out for that. York Road also picking up, particularly around the Dane and Retail Park heading into town as well. Moving over the border, just getting that little bit busier in Rotherham this morning, particularly at Dalton as you head down towards the Mushroom Roundabout and its interchange with Herringford Valley Road. Also getting busier around the roundabouts, particularly at College Road this morning and also at Gickles. Just getting busier as well on Bawtry Road, particularly as you head through Wickersley and up towards Bramley, and of course again across as you head through Hellaby and down towards Mulberry. That also applies the other way if you're coming from Hellaby into Rotherham as well. Just watch out around the interchange with Junction 1 of the M18, so just watch out for that. Sheffield just getting that little bit busier as well. Just a reminder, as you're heading down the parkway towards Derrick Dooley Way, you can't turn into Thurnival Road this morning. It is closed as you come off the Park Square roundabout. Don't go down Thurnival Road, it's closed from the Keys Hotel right across the interchange with Derrick Dooley Way and further afield as well. So just watch out for that this morning. Not too bad as you move around the roundabouts. Just getting busier though around the end of Ecclesall Road this morning at Moore Street. So just watch out for that. In the meantime, do let us know if you've seen something that you rely on this morning and you need the world to know about it. Give us a call. Jambuster line now open for your calls so we can tell the world about it right here on Rother Radio.
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He doesn't have to beat himself up about that. What a brilliant tune that is from Charlie Puth. Beat Yourself Up prior to that. Good one as well from Michael McDonald from 86. It was Sweet Freedom. Well, we are around about, 72 hours or so away from another great event. Of course, last week it was Whiston. This week we're rolling into Brinsworth. Yes, the Rother Radio Roadshow will be live from the Brinsworth Village Fete on Saturday. All kicks off at 11. There is just about something for everybody on Saturday. Live bands, performances are plenty by many local organisations. There'll be a petting zoo, including ponies you can groom. There will be a dog show as well to enter doggo into. Incidentally, you can get hold of the forms for that from the Parish Council website in Brinsworth, plus the centre as well and the pavilion. But also as well, the opportunity to join some vendors, not only for some brilliant food, but also as well to check out their wares as well. We'll be broadcasting live from there, myself and Wayne Cubitt will be there, hopefully a few more members of the Rother Radio family as well, and we'll be broadcasting live and hosting the events in the arena as well. So it's going to be a good day, so I hope you can join us at 11 a.m. All runs through right through into the evening as well. As for us, one thing to do before we head to the More Music Hour at 9, and that is reveal where we're off to this morning on the top 10 at 10. Today we are going to go back 12 years. 2014 is our year, and we'll play all 10 songs in full and also take a look at some of the songs bubbling under in positions 11 to 20. So stick around with us. You know it makes sense on the 7th of July. Before you say, I've got nobody to love, you've always got a friend in us. Keep with us. You know it makes sense.

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1: Donald Trump is under fire over his intervention in the World Cup. The president has admitted he called head of FIFA Gianni Infantino to discuss the suspension of US striker Folarin Balogun. Infantino had defended his position, saying he regularly talks to Mr. Trump about World Cup matters. More politicians have come forward to comment on football issues. Here's US Secretary of State Marco Rubio backing his boss.
2: I think it was the right decision to reverse it. And if you're Belgium, why would you want to play a game and win a match, and then you win this match, and then everyone will argue you didn't really win it because their best player, their leading scorer, was not on the pitch during the match. So it's kind of unusual because, generally speaking, I mean, if you're playing, you want the other side to be at its best.
1: The Duke of Sussex will find out the result of his High Court challenge against the publishers of the Daily Mail later. He and a number of other celebrities accused Associated Newspapers Limited of unlawful information gathering. They strongly deny the claims. Student loan repayment plans are causing unnecessary stress for young people. That's the word from the Commons Treasury Committee, who say the government also missold the loans. Ministers are facing criticism over how they've handled the payments. Labour says Nigel Farage needs to level with the public over receiving financial support from a convicted criminal. The Reform UK leader is reported to have been given money by fraudster George Cotterill and not declared it. Farage says he's the victim of an establishment hit job and insists he's done nothing wrong. There's warnings today that the NHS aren't communicating with dying people properly. Poor Sussex is the Parliamentary and Health Service Ombudsman. She gives families whose loved ones have suffered some advice.
3: Do raise your complaints to the health provider in question. That can be a trust or your GP practice. We can deal with these complaints when they come to us. But equally, if you want to ring our intake line, we can give you some advice.
1: The Department for Health and Social Care says it's committed to making sure families receive high-quality and personalised end-of-life care. And British wildcard Arthur Ferry is through to the quarterfinals of Wimbledon. He beat former semi-finalist Grigor Dimitrov. From Radio News Hub, I'm Frankie Hairsign.
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5: New research from Smart Energy GB has found three quarters of Brits rely on routines to stay organised, from morning rituals to household tasks. Gladiator Harry Aiken-Zariti explains why.
6: Consistency has always been a big part of my life, from preparing for competitions to balancing work and family. 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
1: Co-hosts the USA are out of the World Cup after being thumped 4-1 by Belgium on their own turf. It's despite Donald Trump intervening to overturn Folarin Balogun's red card suspension, which has been heavily criticised by UEFA. Cristiano Ronaldo's World Cup dreams are also over after Spain knocked out Portugal. A late Mikel Merino goal was the difference. Meanwhile, Jordan Henderson's future at the World Cup is in doubt. He broke his wrist during celebrations for England's win over Mexico. Cricket, and the third T20 test against India takes place later. England bowler Josh Tung is making his T20 international debut and says he's match fit.
7: I struggled with my injuries a few years back, but yeah, that's just part of being a fast bowler, and obviously I'll put in a lot of hard work behind the scenes in the gym with the S&C coach and the physios to make sure I'm as fit as I can on the pitch, and I feel like that's put me in good stead now. Obviously, it's the first time I've played three in a row, and yeah, body feels good.
1: And Britain's Arthur Ferry is through to the quarterfinals of Wimbledon. The 23-year-old entered the tournament as a wild card ranked 114th. He beat former semi-finalist Grigor Dimitrov.
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9: Okay, how's it faring out there this morning? Actually, not too bad. Things seem to be moving quite nicely through the county this morning. We'll start in Thorn, Fieldside in King Street, and moving really well, heading out towards the M18 and the 18 as well. That is moving really, really nicely down from Junction 6 at Thorn, past 5, the turn off for the M180 and Doncaster North services. Down through 4, Armthorpe, down towards 3, of course. That will get busy a little bit later on, as will Junction 2, which is the interchange with the A1. But right down to 1 this morning, all looking really good for drivers on the M18. A1, that's moving pretty nicely, heading up towards Wandsworth and then a little bit further afield as well. So let's take a look at Doncaster. All moving well this morning. We're around the town. Racecourse roundabout looking good. York Street looking really good as well. Trafford Way and Ledger Way all moving quite nicely this morning. It's also looking good as you head down Ledger Way and along Bowlby Road as well, heading into town. So let's cross over the border into Rotherham. Looking good as you head down towards Thriver and then down, of course, towards the Mushroom Roundabout at Dalton in the centre of Rotherham. All good around the roundabouts, heading down from the St. Anne's Roundabout right through to Eccles this morning and then along, of course, to Canclow as well. On Borgie Road, that's moving pretty good up towards Bramley this morning and then across towards Hellaby and into Maltby. Central Sheffield looking good as well, moving quite nicely on the parkway this morning. Central Sheffield as well, the roundabouts right through to the university, looking pretty good. One place just to tell you about, Furnival Street, closed from the Keys Hotel just over towards the other side of Derek Dooley Way. With the exception of that, it's all looking good in Sheffield as well. Now, if you've seen something that we haven't told you about so far and you're relying on the world knowing about, then the Jambuster line is open for your calls. Let us know about it and we'll tell the world about it in our next bulletin right here at Rotherham.
4: 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Stuck in traffic? 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
9: How's it looking out there this hour? Well, a largely cloudy day and a chance of some light rain during the morning. Sunny intervals developing later. Winds are set to ease. It's going to be warm with temperatures across the county today of 24 centigrade.
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9: Well, you've just done the school run or you've just checked in at work and you now need an hour of good music just to tuck your toe along to, or maybe have a bit of a sing-along to. I think we can do that for you. Here comes some more music hour, kicking off with a corker from Alex Warren.
12: Now, kicking off another hour of the best variety of hits across Rotherham and Sheffield.

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Tuesday morning here on Rother Radio. It's a More Music Hour. We're just going to pack in a whole set of great songs that you just can't help singing along to. We're going to play you stuff that you might not have heard in absolutely ages. There are definitely going to be songs in the next hour that are going to make you go, oh, I've not heard this in a while. Speaking of which,

0: 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No license fee, no silly subscription fees. Oh, we just do it for free for you because we love you. 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We're doing the business for you right across South Yorkshire, whether you be in the office, in the car, whether you be sat at home or just minding your own business. You might be jogging around the park with us on your headset this morning, or you may be listening by your phone, wherever you may be. Hope you're enjoying the great songs that we are going to bring you. More great hits in a moment. Don't go anywhere.
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5: 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If you and your dog would like to enter the dog show, entries open at 11 a.m. on the day and include a huge range of categories, from junior hand to puppies and even the waggiest tail. 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

0: Will she make it another week at the top of the chart? 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

Just a reminder, the night time is the right time here on Rother Radio. Don't forget that from 7 o'clock you can hit the 70s at 7, and now full of great songs from that most fantastic of decades. From 8 o'clock, it's the 80s at 8. Then from 9 o'clock, the 90s at 9. But then it doesn't stop, because then it's the opportunity to hear a song for lovers of love everywhere. The Quiet Storm, back Monday to Thursday, of course, with the legend that is Paul Harvey. You can join him between 10 and midnight here on Rother Radio.

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0: Well, some naysayers say there is no good local radio anymore. We are proving them wrong as we continue to play a bigger variety of it right across South Yorkshire. We are Rother Radio. You've got the More Music Hour. I'm Dave Nightingale. Lovely to have your company this morning. Don't forget, they're coming your way after 11 o'clock this morning. It's a return of Jeff Webster, the man who puts you in the mood for food and brings you lunch with a punch. So that is all coming up. Coming up in 2 minutes, more great hits, putting the real good and feel good back into your day.
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Well, Rother Radio, not only fantastic during the week, but wonderful at the weekend as well, including Sunday nights between 10 and 12. If you've never checked them out before, give a listen to the fantastic Sunday Late and Live, introduced by Les Gunn, a legend of radio in these parts. Him and his team take an irreverent look back at what's been happening over the week. They really talk about anything. If you fancy a giggle and something that's a little bit different from other radio programs at that time of the evening, why not check him out? And don't forget, you can also check Les out on our Listen Again feature if you'd want to get up to speed before this Sunday's show. And you think, hang on a minute, I know that name, Les Gunn. Well, Les used to work on a radio station up in the northeast back in the 1990s called TFM. I suppose TFM, those initials, are very much like Rother Radio. Terrific for music.

Do you know what? 60 minutes definitely isn't enough. I could carry on all morning doing this, to be honest with you. But I've got to make sure that I bring you the top 10 at 10 after the news at 10 o'clock. And I can tell you, this morning's an absolute cracker. A great year that we've picked out. And I can tell you, again, more musical surprises. Some songs I've never played on radio before. Some songs I've not played, must be, in 20 years. Probably more, to be honest with you. But that's what we do. Everything's a musical surprise. And whatever time you turn on, whether it be daytime or nighttime, you'll always get the good stuff right here on the radio station with the biggest.

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1: USA are out of the World Cup after being beaten 4-1 by Belgium in the last 16, despite star striker Florian Balogun's red card ban being overturned. FIFA's decisions have been heavily criticised by both UEFA and the Belgian Football Federation. President Donald Trump admitted calling up FIFA President Gianni Infantino to review the one-match suspension, which will now be served next year. Meanwhile, England have got the day off after their landmark win over Mexico yesterday morning, but next up they'll face Norway in the quarterfinals. We spoke to Norwegian football commentator Vergad Alstead, who thinks they can beat anyone, including England.
2: It feels like this Norwegian team has not yet reached their biggest potential, and if they can do a perfect game as the first one against Italy in the qualifiers, I think we can beat everyone.
1: A group of MPs are warning that graduates will be worse off because of the three-year threshold freeze. From next year, graduates will pay back 9% of everything they earn over £29,385 until 2030. The Commons Treasury Committee are calling for Rachel Reeves' successor to reverse the measure. The Duke of Sussex will find out the result of his High Court challenge against the publishers of the Daily Mail later. He and a number of other celebrities accused Associated Newspapers Limited of unlawful information gathering. They strongly deny the claims. There's warnings today that the NHS aren't communicating with dying people properly. Paula Sussex is the Parliamentary and Health Service Ombudsman. She gives families whose loved ones have suffered some advice.
3: Please do raise your complaints to the health provider in question. That can be a trust or your GP practice. We can deal with these complaints when they come to us. But equally, if you want to ring our intake line, we can give you some advice.
1: The Department for Health and Social Care says it's committed to making sure families receive high quality and personalised end-of-life care. And a new test for endometriosis, described as a game changer, has been approved for use in GPs. It aims to dramatically cut the time it takes for women to receive a diagnosis for the condition. From Radio News Hub, I'm Frankie Hersine.
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1: Co-host the USA are out of the World Cup after being thumped 4-1 by Belgium on their own turf. It's despite Donald Trump intervening to overturn Florian Balogun's red card suspension, which has been heavily criticised by UEFA. Cristiano Ronaldo's World Cup dreams are also over after Spain knocked out Portugal. A late Mikel Merino goal was the difference. Meanwhile, Jordan Henderson's future at the World Cup is in doubt. He broke his wrist during celebrations for England's win over Mexico. Cricket, and the third T20 test against India takes place later. England bowler Josh Tung is making his T20 international debut and says he's match fit.
6: I struggled with my injuries a few years back, but yeah, that's just part of being a fast bowler, and obviously I've put in a lot of hard work behind the scenes in the gym with the S&C coach and the physios to make sure I'm as fit as I can on the pitch, and I feel like that's put me in good stead now. Obviously, it's the first time I've played three in a row, and yeah, body feels good.
1: And Britain's Arthur Ferry is through to the quarterfinals of Wimbledon. The 23-year-old entered the tournament as a wild card ranked 114th. He beat former semi-finalist Grigor Dimitrov.
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7: Well, one last look at the weather for this Tuesday. A largely cloudy day, a chance of some light rain throughout the morning. Sunny intervals developing later. Winds are set to ease, keeping warm with a temperature right across South Yorkshire today of 24 centigrade.
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7: Well, some of the stations may do the top 10 at 10, but they don't do it as well as we do, because we play all 10 songs in full and play some of the songs bubbling under in positions 11 to 20. Today we go back 12 years and take a look at 2014.
0: Now. Kicking off another hour of the best variety of hits across Rotherham and Sheffield.
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0: Well, 12 years ago this week, it was A Sky Full of Stars at a climb of five places from 14 up to 9 for Coldplay. And in at number 10, a brand new entry for DJ Fresh and Make You Bounce. So we've gone back 12 years this morning. These are the songs that you were going out and buying to date the 7th of July back in 2014. We're going to play all 10 songs in full, as promised. Plus, take a look at some of the songs bubbling under in positions 11 to 20. So let's not waste any more time as we head towards number 8. And down this week, one place was Mr. Probs and Wait.
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right around. Slowly drifting away, drifting away. Wave after wave, wave after wave. Slowly drifting, drifting away. And it feels like I'm drowning, pulling against the stream.

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1: Guess it's true, I'm not

He was down one place from last week's number six to this week's number seven, Sam Smith and Stay With Me. And also down one place from seven to eight this week, Mr. Probs and Waves. It's the top 10 of 10 from Rother Radio. Not the only programme that includes chart music. Just a reminder, Jeff Webster with you after 11 this morning. Features the number ones at one. Every song, a number one hit between one and two. And

0: He was down two places from last week's 17 to this week's 19. He had been at number one. 32 weeks it had on the chart back in 2014. I still think it's an absolute cracker. Pharrell Williams and Happy Pride of That. Calvin Harris, this week's number 16 back in 2014. And Summer, of course. So we're counting down the 10 biggest songs, the songs that you were going out and buying this week at places like Outprice and Zavvi and HMV. Maybe for the very first time you were downloading them. Of course, downloads were acting as a part of the chart entries as well. And maybe you just got broadband on your computer. I think it was about 2014 that I got broadband for the very first time. I went from dial-up to a massive, listen to this, 2 meg. 2 meg broadband. I've got something like 3 gig now, something ridiculous like that. Oh, those were the days where you had to phone up and nobody else could use a phone line. And when somebody phoned you up, that was it. You had to start all over again. Oh, bless you. You don't know whether you're born, do you? Right, let's take a look at number 5. And there was a song in it, and it was an absolute corker. It had been number 1. But this week, it was dropping down. So we would now know that we would have a number 1, because down 4 places was Oliver Heldens and Becky Hill. Gecko was down this week at 5.
1: Bringing back those musical memories.

0: Ed Sheeran and sing this week's number four right here on Rother Radio's Top 10 at 10. He was down one place. He'd been last week's number three. Again, another number one. And prior to that, last week's number one down four places. Oliver Heldens and Becky Hill and Overdrive. So the top three would have a brand new look. Would we have a brand new number one? Yeah, you can bet your bottom dollar. But what would it be? Well, keep listening and you'll find out. Incidentally, speaking of Ed Sheeran, if you missed out on the Ed Sheeran songbook at Whiston at the gala, we are just trying to put together some of the music and some of the stuff that we did down at Whiston. Keep checking out our website and we will try and get the audio on there as soon as we can on our Listen Again feature, because a lot of people have been asking us, can we hear that again? I think we'll get the opportunity to do so. And incidentally, speaking of the other two people responsible, Wayne Cubitt back, of course, this afternoon on the big drive home. Wayne looking for three drive time anthems to play after 5 o'clock. Maybe it could be an Ed Sheeran song you might want to suggest. So then why not drop him a line? Wayne.cubitt, C-U-B-I-T-T at rotherradio.co.uk. You can also find his page on our Rother Radio website, and you will find the form on there to fill those three songs in. Go on, fill your bits. Try and do it right now. We're into the top three in 2 minutes' time, so stick with us as the top 10 at 10 from 2014 continues next here at Rother.
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1: 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Up 2 places for George Ezra and Budapest, and a non-mover for Ella Henderson. 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

0: Ella Henderson and Ghost, a non-mover at 2. So let's take a look at that 10 from 2014. In at 10, DJ Fresh and Make You Bounce. At 9, Coldplay and A Sky Full of Stars. At 8, it was Mr. Probs and Waves. At 7, Sam Smith and Stay With Me. And a new entry in at number 6 for Sia and Chandelier. The top 5 from 12 years ago. That is next.
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0: Last week's number 1, Oliver Heldens and Becky Hill's Gecko, was down at 5. At 4, Ed Sheeran and Sing. At 3, George Ezra and Budapest. At 2, Ella Henderson and Ghost. And Ariana Grande and Iggy Azalea's Problem was the brand new number 1 in 2014. So that's the top 10 at 10 done for this Tuesday morning. And that is the Bigger Brighter Breakfast Show done for another day. I'm back tomorrow at 7. Thanks for listening. I'm Big Dave. Jeff is next. Stick with it.
1: 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Rother Radio. We'll be right back.

The lady who recorded Blanket on the Ground, etc. What have I got on my mind? Right, hi to you. This is South Yorkshire's Rother Radio, Jeff Webster. And it's going to be, yeah, another warm day today. So I just hope you have a good one, wherever you are, whatever you're doing, as I speak to you at this moment in time, yeah? Fleetwood Mac now.

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0: Great song, that. Great song here at Rother Radio. Right, don't forget this, by the way. This is Brinsworth Playing Fields. Community Fate is on, live entertainment, craft stalls, food and all that stuff. A petting zoo, pony grooming, fun fair rides, classic cars, birds of prey, the whole lot. You'll find this on 11th of July at Brinsworth Village Fate. And it all kicks off from 11 a.m. in the morning. That's Brinsworth Playing Fields. If you're going, have a good one, yeah?
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9: 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Entry forms can be collected from the centre, the pavilion or the Brinsworth Parish Council website. 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Brinsworth Fate, Brinsworth Playing Field on Saturday the 11th of July from 11 a.m.

0: I just thought I'd slow it down. Why not play a classic like that? Champagne. How about us here? Don't forget the next eyes when I read out a lyric from the song. We've got number ones at 1 p.m. sponsored by Flamingo Land. That's at 1. Then at 2, non-stop hits. Then a big drive time show for South Yorkshire with our Wayne. So that's all on the way. In the meantime, shall we do this?
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2: Comedian Selene Henry and TV presenter Claudia Winkleman were among the famous faces at Wimbledon on day 8 of the championships. They were joined in the Royal Box by American tennis legend Billie Jean King, who was also alongside Swiss tennis champion Roger Federer. The Office star and co-creator Ricky Gervais will revisit his favourite moments from the award-winning sitcom to commemorate 25 years since it launched in the UK. Gervais will host a YouTube special, which will share previously untold and exclusive stories from set and give fans insight into the mind of his beloved eccentric character, David Brent. Mel C says the Spice Girls now fully own the rights to their 1997 film, Spice World. Sporty Spice has revealed the girl group will make the film available to stream in the not-too-distant future. And Oasis track Wonderwall has experienced a massive spike in listeners following England's win over Mexico in the 2026 World Cup. Spotify claims the Grammy-nominated song received an uplift of 306% during the hour after the win.
1: The biggest hits from the biggest artists to get you through

0: What about the 18th of July, Metro Down Leisure Complex, Barnsley? It's a Lego thing. Lego, which is fantastic. Fans of all ages, yeah, including me, if you're a big kid like me. Featuring impressive displays, traders, rare sets and interactive activities. Families can enjoy building zones, the whole lot. You can imagine it, can't you? So that's on the 18th of July. Lego will be at Metrodome Leisure Complex in Barnsley. It's called the Barnsley Brick Festival. Sounds fun to me. Hello to you, by the way. This is Robert Radio. Just hope you're enjoying the music so far. We got more on the way, as we always do.
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1: Bit of a boy band, bit of a boy band for you, Flungin. That's Blue, as we know, and that's called One Love. Right, stand by for the latest weather, by the way. I've got the latest weather for South Yorkshire, so find out what's going on there. Guess who I am?
2: 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Through the workday. 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

First song I ever played when I was on a pirate, when I was a naughty boy on the high seas. That's me. That's me, Naughty Boy Webster, and the Stimula Band and the Joker. Right. Now, don't forget, next time I speak, I'm going to read out a lyric from a song. You may just know it. I don't know. Hey, if you're at work at the moment, I want to play a song for you. Let's do it now.

to be local. Hillsborough, Hart Hill, Shire Green. Love local. Love music. This is Rother Radio. Yeah.

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Oh, calm down, mate. Calm down, James Bay. Right, what song is this, by the way? Go on, close the curtains, because all we need is candlelight. And you and me and a bottle of wine gonna hold you tonight. Oh, yeah. Sounds gravy. 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You and me and a bottle of wine gonna hold you tight. Ooh, yeah. What song is that? I'll let you know. And as usual, I could do in about 10 minutes.

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0: No, not played that song for quite a while, actually. Yeah, great stuff. Wyclef Jean and Perfect Gentleman. Doncaster Racecourse, 18th of July, the Ultimate 80s. Live after racing. It sounds like a perfect combination, this, because it's actually a huge celebration of 80s music, classic hits, an evening of horse racing, followed by a huge celebration of the 80s music. Fantastic atmosphere, and it's a very popular event in Doncaster. It goes down very well every year. So that's the 18th of July. This is at Doncaster Racecourse. 80s and horse racing. Sounds good to me.
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2: Comedian Seleni Henry and TV presenter Claudia Winkleman were among the famous faces at Wimbledon on day 8 of the championships. They were joined in the Royal Box by American tennis legend Billie Jean King, who was also alongside Swiss tennis champion Roger Federer. The Office star and co-creator Ricky Gervais will revisit his favourite moments from the award-winning sitcom to commemorate 25 years since it launched in the UK. Gervais will host a YouTube special, which will share previously untold and exclusive stories from set and give fans insight into the mind of his beloved eccentric character, David Brent. Mel C says the Spice Girls now fully own the rights to their 1997 film, Spice World. Sporty Spice has revealed the girl group will make the film available to stream in the not-too-distant future. And Oasis track Wonderwall has experienced a massive spike in listeners following England's win over Mexico in the 2026 World Cup. Spotify claims the Grammy-nominated song received an uplift of 306% during the hour after the win.
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0: Right, now, what song is this, by the way? Go on and close the curtains, because all we need is candlelight. You and me and a bottle of wine, gonna hold you tight. Ooh, yeah, guess what it was? It was from 1997. Great song, and I'm telling you now, a great video too. So it was Eagle Eye Cherry and Save Tonight. That was the song, yeah?
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McFly and Spiller here at Rother Radio, South Yorkshire's commercial radio station. Welcome to Number Ones at 1 p.m. It's always great to have you, and we definitely are going to play some right tunes. That was McFly, as you know. This was at number one for quite a few weeks in the UK.

0: Where? I want to find it. I want to go there. Heaven is a place on earth. Right, don't forget, it's non-stop hits at 2 o'clock today, too. 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

0: Rest in peace, R.I.P. Hey, rest. It's a happy song, that, right? Now, this next one was recorded in London back in 1979, November. It actually got to number one in the UK. Are you ready?
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0: How's your brass doing nowadays? How's your brass? Brass, that's what people say, don't they? Or, oh, I can't go out tonight, I'm brassless. Right, now, if you stay here, we've got a big sing-along one in the shape of Atomic Kitten.
1: Number one's at one. With Flamingoland, Yorkshire's best family day out. 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

0: don't have the attitude here. Lewis Capaldi, Pointless, right. Don't forget, non-stop hits on the way. Then the big drive time show for South Yorkshire, yeah? Have a great day. We'll do it again tomorrow. Right? Okay. Thanks for being there, buddy.
1: Number one's at one with Flamingoland, Yorkshire's best family day out. 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

It's Berlin. And Take My Breath Away. Or as we say in Yorkshire, Take My Breath Away. It's Rother Radio on your Tuesday afternoon in the sunshine. Yeah, the sun is shining once again as we head towards the weekend. And the weather is going to be heating up as well. Quite nicely, in fact, going to be hot in some places from tomorrow onwards, really.

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0: It's Beyonce's single, ladies. Put a ring on it. It's Rother Radio for your Tuesday afternoon. Hello to Ian today. Hi, Ian. Hopefully you're doing well. He's currently on annual leave from work at the moment, so he's chilling out. He's listening to the radio today. Hi, Ian. Hopefully you're well. What have you been up to? Anything exciting whilst you've been up work? Are you going to have a... Have you been having a really nice chilled one where you don't even have to think about getting up in the morning, no alarm being set or anything like that? You can just literally... just stroll out of bed whenever you feel like it. I love the days when you don't have to set the alarm. Those are my favourite days of the year. Right, okay, on the way. We'll take a check on the roads, and the lightning seeds to play soon as well.
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0: Antercliffe Road remains closed in Sheffield between Worksop Road and Staniforth Road. It's closed through until November, and there is a signed diversion in operation for you there. If you do spot anything else though on your travels, give our Jambusters team a call.
8: Bus running late? Stuck in traffic? Call our Jam Busters hotline on 01709 257 175. 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
2: Better days are coming, if no one told you. I hate to hear you crying over the phone, dear. For 7 years running, you've been a soldier. But better days are coming. Better days are coming for you. So when the night feels like forever,

It's Dermot Kennedy and Better Days here on South Yorkshire's best variety of hits. It's Rother Radio. Right, let's take a look at your local headlines from across South Yorkshire for you. And first up, police in Rotherham are urgently searching for two missing girls, Ruby, aged 12, and Michaela, aged 13, who vanished earlier today. According to reports, the pair was last seen in the Clifton and Eastwood areas, and officers say they are becoming increasingly concerned for their welfare. Ruby is around 5 foot tall, with long brown hair, and was last seen wearing a black hoodie, black leggings and white trainers. Michaela is around 5 foot two with straight dark brown hair and was wearing a grey tracksuit and black Nike trainers. Police are appealing for sightings or any footage they may have on their CCTV from the Clifton, Eastwood and Herringthorpe corridor, and anyone with information is urged to contact the police immediately. A section of Norfolk Park in Sheffield has been cordoned off after a body was discovered earlier today. According to reports, emergency services arrived mid-morning and sealed off a large area whilst forensic teams carried out examinations. Police say inquiries are ongoing to establish the circumstances, and the identity of the person has not yet been released. Parts of the park remain closed.

0: concerns raised by local residents. A biker has died following a serious collision on the Sheffield Parkway late last evening. According to reports, the inbound carriageway near Parkway Avenue was closed for several hours whilst emergency services worked at the scene. Police are appealing for witnesses and dashcam footage from drivers travelling between Handsworth and the city centre at the time of the crash. Rotherham Council has defended its street safe team, calling it invaluable after concerns were raised about safety on high streets across Rotherham Town Centre and Parkgate. According to reports, the council says the team has played a key role in reducing antisocial behaviour and supporting vulnerable people, and insists the service will continue despite budget pressure. Well, turning to the sport now, Sheffield Wednesday are progressing with new south stand signage, with development work spotted earlier today as part of the wider stadium improvements. Sheffield United owners have issued another unclear statement as they face a winding up petition over an unpaid takeover bill. And according to reports, the situation is causing uncertainty around summer recruitment. And in Barnsley, they continue work on the summer recruitment with further additions expected as part of their championship rebuild. Those are the latest headlines from across South Yorkshire for your Tuesday, the 7th of July. There's more on our website at rotherradio.co.uk. 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
1: Nigel Farage has announced he's quitting, triggering a by-election in his Clacton-on-Sea constituency. The Reform UK leader says he will stand and let the people decide his fate amid ongoing speculation about his finances. Prince Harry's lost his High Court case against the publisher of the Daily Mail. He'd sued over claims of unlawful information gathering. 1 million more homeowners are facing higher mortgage bills after the Bank of England revised its figures due to the impact of the Iran war. And some online gamblers will have to undergo credit checks under new rules.
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3: English singer Lauren Bennett, who featured in LMFAO's 2011 hit song Party Rock Anthem, has died aged 37. Bennett's death was announced by members of a former girl group who remembered her as a beautiful spirit who will be deeply, deeply missed. Next singer Lulu has spoken of the courage, commitment and support it takes to battle addiction as she prepares to speak at an event on recovery. The 77-year-old has previously spoken about her battles with alcoholism, having been sober for more than a decade. The singer is to speak at a forthcoming event on drug and alcohol awareness in Glasgow. Mel C says the Spice Girls now fully own the rights to their 1997 film Spice World. Sporty Spice has revealed the girl group will make the film available to stream in the not-too-distant future. An award-winning author, Patrice Lawrence, has been named the new Children's Laureate for 2026-28.
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0: Well, it's... Hang on, wait a minute. Shall we start that again? I think we should start that again. I wasn't ready. I wasn't ready. Can we... Do you know what? Let's do it again.
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0: Mild overnight, feeling hot tomorrow. You see, I was ready that time and everything. It's going to be really hot tomorrow. High is topping around 30 degrees, by the way. Very mild overnight tonight as well. It's going to be one of those sticky nights that you just can't really just get any coolness, you know what I mean? Going to be very mild tonight, and that wind's going to die down as well.

Do you know what? I'm not saying this just because Peter Kay did it in his misheard song lyrics, but I've always thought it does actually sound like pork pie, you know. It really does, doesn't it? You can't go on thinking nothing's wrong, pork pie. It honestly does. Hello to Linda this afternoon. Hi, Linda in Rotherham, who says, are you there, Wayne? Knock for once. Say, not once for yes, twice for no. I'll knock once, and I've done it once, I'm not doing it again for you.

0: It's you two, stuck in a moment you can't get out of here on South Yorkshire's best variety of hits. It's Rother Radio. On the way, just after five, we're going to do your drive time anthems. What three songs do you fancy getting on today? Come on, let me know. If you've got three songs, whether you're going to be in your car on your way home from work, you might be at home at the moment just chilling out. You might be in your garden today doing some gardening if you're off work. Or you might be at work on the evening shift, or you might just be finishing a little bit later on. Let me know if there's three songs you'd like to get on the radio today. We'll do your drive time anthems after five, and you never know, we could be picking yours. You could be in control of our playlist.
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0: It's looking fairly busy on Neverthorpe Road between the University Square roundabout and Shalesmore. Also busy on Upper Hanover Street and Hanover Way as well, especially in the anti-clockwise direction as you're heading down towards St Mary's Gate. Also busy on the Sheffield Parkway. This is from the markets turnoff down towards the junction with Derry Dooley Way. Don't forget as well that road closure still in operation through until November. Attercliffe Road is closed between Worksop Road and Staniforth Road. Also busy on the Mosborough Parkway as well. This is on the A57 between the Sheffield Parkway and also the Cosley Hill roundabouts. Rotherham not looking too bad at the moment. Over in Doncaster, we've got some slow moving traffic on the York Road. This is where the Dunham Retail Park is, close to the St Mary's roundabouts, and the A1M as well in both directions from Junction 35. That's for the M18 turnoff, through to Junction 37 at Mar. That's the Barnsley Road turnoff, looking rather sluggish there in both directions. M1 motorway as well, northbound from Junction 30 at Balborough through to Junction 31 for the A57 at the Aston Fire Station. Looking busy on that northbound stretch as well. If you do spot anything else, when it's safe and legal, give our Jambusters team a call.
8: 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Stuck in traffic? Call our Jam Busters hotline on 01709 257 175. 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
2: They say the holy water's watered down, and this town's lost its faith. Our colours will fade.

It's Alex Warren and Ordinary on South Yorkshire's best variety of hits. Rother Radio with a song now that just screams the coast to me. Just imagine walking down the coast at the moment, maybe the English Riviera, like Torquay, wearing a really nice, vibrant, colourful, like Hawaiian shirt. This would go down a tree, wouldn't it? Duran Duran and Rio at Rother Radio. Moving.

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1: Nigel Farage has quit as MP for Clacton. The Reform UK leader's decision will now trigger a by-election, which he has confirmed he will stand in. He says the media pressure on him and his family over allegations about his finances has become too much, and his constituents should decide his fate.
2: Enough is enough. And I thought over the weekend, what shall I do? And then I thought, why should I be judged today or in history in the future? Why should they be the people that decide my fate when, as I repeat, I've done nothing wrong?
1: Mr. Farage has been under fire after a Sunday newspaper revealed he'd not declared gifts from donor George Cottrell, who's a convicted fraudster in the United States. This is in addition to the £5 million donation he failed to declare from the cryptocurrency billionaire Christopher Harborne. Prime Minister Keir Starmer says it's a tactical move.
3: This is a desperate stunt from Nigel Farage, and it's obvious why he's doing it. He is up to his neck in sleaze. Politics should be about improving the lives of millions of people, not about personal gain, not about hiding dodgy donations. And I think the public will see this for exactly what it is.
1: The Reform UK leader has previously said he is the target of an establishment hit job. In other news, Prince Harry has lost his High Court case against the publisher of the Daily Mail. The Duke of Sussex, along with six others, including Sir Elton John, had sued Associated Newspapers Limited over claims of unlawful information gathering. A murder investigation has been launched after a mother and her two children were found dead at a property in Bedford. Police forced entry into an address in Great Denham after receiving reports the family had not been seen for several days. And some online gamblers will have to undergo credit checks under new rules. The Gambling Commission says anyone who spends more than £1,000 online in a 24-hour window will have to take a risk assessment. That's the latest from Radio News Hub. I'm David Hall.
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5: New research from Smart Energy GB has found 3/4 of Brits rely on routines to stay organised, from morning rituals to household tasks. Gladiator Harry Aiken-Zariti explains why.
6: Consistency has always been a big part of my life, from preparing for competitions to balancing work and family. 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
7: Cristiano Ronaldo has confirmed he's played his last World Cup match, but says he's undecided whether he'll play international football again for Portugal. His comments come after the 1-0 defeat against Spain in the round of 16. Meanwhile, US coach Mauricio Pochettino claims he's disappointed politics overshadowed their 4-1 exit against Belgium, but it wasn't an excuse for their defeat. The World Cup quarter-final lineup will be completed later as holders Argentina take on Egypt and Colombia face Switzerland. England fast bowler Josh Tong says he's still coming to terms with Ben Stokes' decision to quit as Test captain and retire from international cricket. Tong is currently with the squad taking on India in this evening's third T20 international.
8: Obviously a shock to me. He's obviously been a massive support my early international career.
7: And Wimbledon has reached the quarter-final stage. Jannik Sinner, Novak Djokovic and Naomi Osaka are all in action.
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10: It's busy in Sheffield along the Sheffield Parkway between the Markets turnoff and also the junction with Derry Dooley Way. We've got some slow moving traffic on Neverthorpe Road as well. This is between the University Square roundabout and also Shalesmore. Rutland Road, that's busy from Penistone Road as you're heading up towards Cookswood Road. Also, Penistone Road itself, that's busy as you're heading down towards Shalesmore at the moment. Also busy in Sheffield along the A57 as well, the Mosborough Parkway between the Sheffield Parkway and the Coilsley Hill roundabout. Rotherham Gateway, that's busy this evening as well, from the Catcliffe turnoff down to the Catcliffe roundabout. Whiston Crossroads, that's looking busy at the moment, especially as you're heading along West Bawtry Road. Also busy on Centenary Way. This is on the approach towards the College Road roundabout as you're heading up from the Eccles roundabout. Also, Greensboro Road busy as you're heading down towards the College Road roundabout there. Also busy on Old Walk Lane. This is as you're heading down the Wash towards the Mushroom roundabout. Of course, it's always busy there this time of day, isn't it, as people come out of the park and ride. Also busy in Doncaster. This is around York Road, the Dunham Retail Park there. St Mary's roundabout as well, busy on all approaches. And the two bridges, they're both busy this afternoon. So St George's Bridge from the Markets roundabout, and also Northbridge Road as well from Trafford Way. Both of those very busy this afternoon. So that's one to watch. Much busier than they were yesterday. Also busy along the Great Yorkshire Way as you're heading down towards the M18 roundabout. White Rose Way as well from Lakeside as you're heading down to the M18 there is looking sluggish. And we've got some slow-moving traffic southbound on the A1M at the moment. This is from Junction 36. That's the turn-off at Wormsworth down to Junction 35 for the M18 turn-off. If you do spot anything else, though, on your travels when it's safe and legal, do update us and give our Jambusters team a call.
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10: A rather cloudy night to come, but it will still feel very mild overnight with lows down to around 12 degrees Celsius. Tomorrow largely cloudy to start, turning brighter through the afternoon, feeling very warm with highs of 29. Right now, 24 is your high in Winkerbank and Bowlby, and it's the same here at Rother Radio. 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

It was one of the official songs to FIFA 2008. It's Body Rocks and Luciano. What planet you on? Rather Radio's Drive Time Anthems for a Tuesday. And it's the party animal in Rotherham choosing today's J-Lo right now, one of her earlier songs. And let's get loud. Here we go.

and Lee, two times. Rother Radio's Drive Time Anthems and song choice number three, taking us back to 1999. All those three songs chosen by the party animal in Rotherham today. What did we have in the middle then? J-Lo from the year 2000. Well, before she was started, before we started to call her J-Lo, she was Jennifer Lopez, of course. And Let's Get Loud, Body Rocks and Luciana kicking things off as well. And What Planet You On? Those were today's three Drive Time Anthems. Hopefully you enjoyed them as much as we did. We'll do it all over again tomorrow just after five for Hump Day Wednesday. Three songs chosen by you, but what three songs do you fancy hearing? Well, be tuning in to find out, because we could be doing yours if you've been selecting them on our WhatsApp today, 01709 257 175, or via our website as well, rotherradio.co.uk. Right, let's do this. A classic from Wham, the unmistakable voice of George Michael back in 1986. It was from their greatest hits album, and what an album it was, the one with the blue cover. This is The Edge of Heaven on South Yorkshire's best variety of hits.

0: It's Wham and the Edge of Heaven on South Yorkshire's Rather Radio for your Tuesday afternoon. Stick around, we'll take a check on the roads for you very soon. And one of the greatest artists ever, Lionel Richie, to play next.
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0: It's busy in Sheffield along the Sheffield Parkway between the Markets turnoff and also the junction with Derry Dooley Way. We've got some slow moving traffic on Neverthorpe Road as well. This is between the University Square roundabout and also Shalesmore. Rutland Road, that's busy from Penistone Road as you're heading up towards Cookswood Road. Also, Penistone Road itself, that's busy as you're heading down towards Shalesmore at the moment. Also busy in Sheffield along the A57 as well, the Mosborough Parkway between the Sheffield Parkway and the Coilsley Hill roundabout. Rotherham Gateway, that's busy this evening as well, from the Catcliffe turnoff down to the Catcliffe roundabout. Whiston Crossroads, that's looking busy at the moment, especially as you're heading along West Bawtry Road. Also busy on Centenary Way. This is on the approach towards the College Road roundabout as you're heading up from the Eccles roundabout. Also, Greensborough Road busy as you're heading down towards the College Road roundabout there. Also busy on Old Walk Lane. This is as you're heading down the Wash towards the Mushroom roundabout. Of course, it's always busy there this time of day, isn't it, as people come out of the park and ride. Also busy in Doncaster. This is around York Road, the Downham Retail part there. St Mary's roundabout as well, busy on all approaches. And the two bridges, they're both busy this afternoon. So St George's Bridge from the Markets roundabout and also Northbridge Road as well from Trafford Way. Both of those very busy this afternoon. So that's one to watch. Much busier than they were yesterday. Also busy along the Great Yorkshire Way as you're heading down towards the M18 roundabout. White Rose Way as well from Lakeside as you're heading down to the M18 there is looking sluggish. And we've got some slow moving traffic southbound on the A1M at the moment. This is from Junction 36. That's the turn off at Wormsworth down to to Junction 35 for the M18 turn-off. If you do spot anything else, though, on your travels, when it's safe and legal, do update us and give our Jambusters team a call.
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0: He is just an absolute icon, isn't he? 77 years old, Lionel Richie now. And we thought we'd do Lionel today because he's just released a message on Instagram over the weekend because he was taken ill mid-show in Minnesota. He was forced to leave the stage before the show had finished. Sharing a carousel of photographs from recent performances, Lionel wrote on his Instagram, "Thank you for every message, every kind word, and for all your love. I'm doing well, and I'm grateful for all of you." Oh, bless him. He's lovely, isn't he? He's looking forward to the next show, he says. "See you in Toronto. Let's party all night long." Oh, he had to do it, didn't he? He just had to do it. But we love our Lionel, bless him. Taking ill recently during a show in Minnesota. But he's on the road to recovery, and he's looking forward to the next one. Get well soon, Lionel. Right, let's get the latest headlines from across South Yorkshire for you. And first up, police in Rotherham are urgently searching for two missing girls, Ruby, aged 12, and Michaela, aged 13, who vanished earlier today. According to reports, the pair was last seen in the Clifton and Eastwood areas, and officers say they are becoming increasingly concerned for their welfare. Ruby is around 5 foot tall with long brown hair and was last seen wearing a black hoodie, black leggings and white trainers. Michaela is around 5 foot two with straight dark brown hair and was wearing a grey track suit and black Nike trainers. Police are appealing for sightings or any footage they may have on their CCTV from the Clifton, Eastwood and Herringthorpe corridor, and anyone with information is urged to contact the police immediately. A section of Norfolk Park in Sheffield has been cordoned off after a body was discovered earlier today. According to reports, emergency services arrived mid-morning and sealed off a large area whilst forensic teams carried out examinations. Police say inquiries are ongoing to establish the circumstances, and the identity of the person has not yet been released. Parts of the park remain closed whilst the investigations continue. A doctor and his wife were left shaken after being threatened by a bike gang in Millhouses Park. Reports say a group of youths approached the couple aggressively, made threats and then fled towards Abbeydale Road. Police have increased patrols around the park entrances and nearby residential streets following concerns raised by local residents. A biker has died following a serious collision on the Sheffield Parkway late last evening. According to reports, the inbound carriageway near Parkway Avenue was closed for several hours whilst emergency services worked at the scene. Police are appealing for witnesses and dashcam footage from drivers travelling between Handsworth and the city centre at the time of the crash. Rotherham Council has defended its street safe team, calling it invaluable after concerns were raised about safety on high streets across Rotherham Town Centre and Parkgate. According to reports, the council says the team has played a key role in reducing antisocial behaviour and supporting vulnerable people, and insists the service will continue despite budget pressure. Well, turning to the sport now, Sheffield Wednesday are progressing with new south stand signage, with development work spotted earlier today as part of the wider stadium improvements. Sheffield United owners have issued another unclear statement as they face a winding up petition over an unpaid takeover bill. And according to reports, the situation is causing uncertainty around summer recruitment. And in Barnsley, they continue work on the summer recruitment with further additions expected as part of their championship rebuild. Those are the latest headlines from across South Yorkshire for your Tuesday, the 7th of July. There's more on our website at rotherradio.co.uk. 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
1: Nigel Farage has stunned Westminster and announced he's quitting as an MP. The Reform UK leader says he's triggering a by-election in his Clacton constituency due to media pressure on him and his family over his finances. But he's confirmed he will stand in the upcoming contest. Elsewhere, Prince Harry's lost his High Court case against the publisher of the Daily Mail. An investigation's underway after a mother and her two children were found dead at a property near Bedford, and some online gamblers will have to undergo credit checks under new rules.
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3: English singer Lauren Bennett, who featured in LMFAO's 2011 hit

0: song party rock anthem, has died aged 37. Bennett's death was announced by members of a former girl group who remembered her as a beautiful spirit who will be deeply, deeply missed. Next, singer Lulu has spoken of the courage, commitment and support it takes to battle addiction as she prepares to speak at an event on recovery. The 77-year-old has previously spoken about her battles with alcoholism, having been sober for more than a decade. The singer is to speak at a forthcoming event on drug and alcohol awareness in Glasgow. Mel C says the Spice Girls now fully own the rights to their 1997 film Spice World. Sporty Spice has revealed the girl group will make the film available to stream in the not-too-distant future. An award-winning author, Patrice Lawrence, has been named the new Children's Laureate for 2026-28.
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3: Mild overnight, feeling hot tomorrow. Hey, I'll tell you what, we're halfway through the happy hour. Shall we blow the happy hour whistle?

0: It's the House Martins and Happy Hour, Rother Radio, for your Tuesday afternoon. Now, if you're heading to the Tramlines Festival later this month, well, here's a handy travel tip for you. With around 40,000 people expected at Hillsborough Park on Friday the 24th to Sunday the 26th of July, organisers are encouraging everyone to use public transport because there's no parking at the festival. And parking on nearby residential streets isn't allowed. It's permit holders only. Now, the good news is that Supertram is putting on extra services at the busiest times for the first time ever, making it easier to get there and back. There's also two new £10 summer ticket offers as well. So one lets up to five people travel together all day for just a tenner, whilst another gives you unlimited tram travel from Friday afternoon right through to Sunday night. It's basically a Tramlines special ticket that Supertram are offering. Now, if you're travelling, it's worth buying your bus or tram ticket in advance, allowing a little extra time for your journey as well, and planning ahead as services will be busier than normal. Supertram staff say they're going to be at the festival all weekend to help you guys out as well if you're heading down there. There'll also be some temporary changes to tram and bus services around Hillsborough during the festival, particularly in the evenings after the headline acts finish. So if you're making the trip, make sure you keep an eye on Travel South Yorkshire for all the information before you set off. But if you are heading to Tramlines, of course, do have a brilliant time if you're going. Enjoy the music, but of course, do check before you travel and give yourself plenty of time to get there as well.
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0: It's busy in Sheffield along the Sheffield Parkway between the Markets turnoff and also the junction with Derry Dooley Way. We've got some slow moving traffic on Neverthorpe Road as well. This is between the University Square roundabout and also Shalesmore. Rutland Road, that's busy from Penistone Road as you're heading up towards Cookswood Road. Also, Penistone Road itself, that's busy as you're heading down towards Shalesmore at the moment. Also busy in Sheffield along the A57 as well, the Mosborough Parkway between the Sheffield Parkway and the Coilsley Hill roundabout. Rotherham Gateway, that's busy this evening as well, from the Catcliffe turnoff down to the Catcliffe roundabout. Whiston Crossroads, that's looking busy at the moment, especially as you're heading along West Bawtry Road. Also busy on Centenary Way. This is on the approach towards the College Road roundabout as you're heading up from the Eccles roundabout. Also, Greetsborough Road, busy as you're heading down towards the College Road roundabout there. Also busy on Old Walk Lane. This is as you're heading down the Wash towards the Mushroom roundabout. Of course, it's always busy there this time of day, isn't it, as people come out of the park and ride. Also busy in Doncaster. This is around York Road, the Dunham Retail Park there. St Mary's roundabout as well, busy on all approaches. And the two bridges, they're both busy this afternoon. So St George's Bridge from the Markets roundabout and also Northbridge Road as well from Trafford Way. Both of those very busy this afternoon. So that's one to watch. Much busier than they were yesterday. Also busy along the Great Yorkshire Way as you're heading down towards the M18 roundabout. White Rose Way as well from Lakeside as you're heading down to the M18 there is looking sluggish. And we've got some slow-moving traffic southbound on the A1M at the moment. This is from Junction 36. That's the turn-off at Wormsworth down to Junction 35 for the M18 turn-off. If you do spot anything else, though, on your travels when it's safe and legal, do update us and give our Jambusters team a call.
11: 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Stuck in traffic? 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

is Texas and In Our Lifetime on South Yorkshire's best variety of hits, Rother Radio, for your Tuesday afternoon. 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That's half price compared to the usual standard ticket. 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

Michael Jackson and Don't Stop. Till You Get Enough. It is, of course, your Tuesday's Big Drive Home. Don't forget, the decades continue on the evening show for you. We've got your 70s at 7 coming up, your 80s at 8. Taking you back to the days of the Rubik's Cube and the Railroad Skit, and the 90s at 9. Paul Harvey's here tonight from 10 as well. The Quiet Storm. He's going to be sorting you out with these big tunes, those love songs on your radio to wind down to tonight. So make sure you check him out tonight from 10. Right here on your love local, love music station, Rother Radio, as we take you up to the latest sports updates and your latest news headlines at 6 o'clock today. 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
1: Today, I will resign as a Member of Parliament for Clacton-on-Sea, thereby forcing a by-election.
2: Nigel Farage stuns Westminster and quits after weeks of media speculation about his finances. The Reform UK leader says he'll let his constituents decide his fate.
1: This will be a people versus the establishment by-election. It's a chance to stick two fingers up to the entire establishment, to frankly tell them where to go. And that is why I will be putting my name forward to stand in this by-election. I will fight to win. I will fight to continue the political revolution that Reform has started.
2: Pressure has mounted on Mr. Farage after it was revealed he'd not declared gifts from convicted fraudster George Cottrell and the cryptocurrency billionaire Christopher Harborne. The Reform UK leader has previously said he is the target of an establishment hit job. Next, Prince Harry has lost his High Court case against the publisher of the Daily Mail. The Duke of Sussex, along with six others, including Sir Elton John, had sued Associated Newspapers Limited over claims of unlawful information gathering. But Mr. Justice Nicklin says the allegations are serious but required more convincing evidence before being proven. The woman suspected of the Monaco bomb attack has been found dead in Ukraine. A cross-border manhunt had been launched for Anastasia Bereskovska, but the 39-year-old's body has been found with gunshot wounds to the head. She was suspected of carrying out a parcel bomb attack on a Ukrainian oligarch and his family. And a million more homeowners are facing higher mortgage bills. The Bank of England previously projected 4 million people would have to pay more due to the impact of the Iran war, but the bank has now revised that figure to just over 5 million. That's the latest from Radio News Hub. I'm David Hall.
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5: Cristiano Ronaldo has confirmed he's played his last World Cup match, but says he's undecided whether he'll play international football again for Portugal. His comments come after the 1-0 defeat against Spain in the round of 16. Meanwhile, US coach Mauricio Pochettino claims he's disappointed politics overshadowed their 4-1 exit against Belgium, but he wasn't an excuse for their defeat. The World Cup quarter-final lineup will be completed later as holders Argentina take on Egypt and Colombia face Switzerland. England fast bowler Josh Tong says he's still coming to terms with Ben Stokes' decision to quit as Test captain and retire from international cricket. Tong is currently with the squad taking on India in this evening's third T20 international.
6: Obviously a shock to me. He's obviously been a massive support my early international career.
5: And Wimbledon has reached the quarter-final stage. Jannik Sinner, Novak Djokovic and Naomi Osaka are all in action.
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8: Attercliffe Road remains closed in Sheffield between Worksop Road and Staniforth Road. It's closed through until November and there is a signed diversion in operation for you there. If you do spot anything else though on your travels, give our Jambusters team a call.
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8: A rather cloudy night to come, but it will feel very mild overnight with lows down to around 12 degrees Celsius. Tomorrow, largely cloudy to start and turning brighter through the afternoon. Feeling very warm with highs of 29. Right now, 23 is your high in Maltby and Finningley, and it's the same here. So welcome along then, your big drive home on a Tuesday. Right, songs to come from Madonna. We'll also get the Boomtown Rats on as well. Who doesn't like Mondays? I don't think anybody does. But first, James Arthur and Anne-Marie, Rewrite the Stars.
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0: 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We're bound to break and my hands are tied.
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and Dress You Up on South Yorkshire's best variety of hits, well, the radio. James Off and Anne-Marie Rewrite the Stars just before that. And is anybody a fan of Mondays? Maybe it's your day off work, so you really love Mondays. You might be in the top 1% club. Everybody else, the 99% of the population, yeah, we hate Mondays, don't we, after the weekends. And I think it's psychological from back in the day as well, because Sunday night, it was bath time, ready for school again, wasn't it?

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Thurcroft, Horton, Wales. Love local. 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

0: It's Republica, ready to go on Rother Radio on your Tuesday afternoon. Now, you might have heard us mention it just once or twice, but Brinsworth Village Fete is happening this coming Saturday. Now, it all starts from 11 a.m, and it's going to be a fun-packed day for all the family. You'll be able to enjoy live music and performances. We're going to be there as well. Did I say that? Yeah, we're going to be there. We're going to be broadcasting live from Brinsworth Playing Fields. You're going to love it. So if you can't get down, make sure you join us on air for all the fun of the Brinsworth Village Fete 2026. Not only will there be live music and performances, but you'll be able to enjoy a fantastic range of craft stalls and tuck into something tasty from the many food and drink vendors on site too. There'll be plenty to keep everyone entertained, including face painting, a traditional dog show, birds of prey. There's a classic car show down there, and all the excitement of a fun fair as well. Now, if you're an animal lover, there's a petting zoo, so you can go and have a cuddle with some furry friends, or even groom one of the ponies. If your four-legged friend fancies being a star for the day, well, entries to the very popular, now we'll tell you it's very popular, the dog show, they open from 11 a.m, the entries, with classes ranging from puppies to junior handlers to the dog with the waggiest tail. Oh, my Jill should be in that. Now, entry forms are available from the centre, the pavilion, or via the Brinsworth Parish Council website. The centre's cafe and bar will be open throughout the day alongside a variety of food and drink stalls, making it the perfect place to spend a summer Saturday with family and friends. So don't miss out. Come down and see us. Brinsworth Village Fete, Brinsworth Playing Fields, on Saturday the 11th of July. It all kicks off from 11 a.m, and we'll see you there at this fantastic community celebration.
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0: Attercliffe Road remains closed in Sheffield between Worksop Road and Staniforth Road. It's closed through until November, and there is a signed diversion in operation for you there. If you do spot anything else, though, on your travels, give our Jambusters team a call.
10: 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Stuck in traffic? Call our Jambusters hotline on 01709 257 175. 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

0: is Khalees and Trick Me. Rock the Radio, Tuesday afternoon, and on the way, just before 7 o'clock, it's your song we don't play on radio anymore. 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
0: Anyway, it's coming up just before 7. 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

It's Zara Larson and Lush Life on South Yorkshire's best variety of hits, Rather Radio for your Tuesday afternoon. Right, let's take a look at the headlines across South Yorkshire for you. And first up, police in Rotherham are urgently searching for two missing girls, Ruby, aged 12, and Michaela, aged 13, who vanished earlier today. According to reports, the pair was last seen in the Clifton and Eastwood areas, and officers say they are becoming increasingly concerned for their welfare. Ruby is around 5 foot tall with long brown hair and was last seen wearing a black hoodie, black leggings and white trainers. Michaela is around 5 foot two with straight dark brown hair and was wearing a grey tracksuit and black Nike trainers. Police are appealing for sightings or any footage they may have on their CCTV from the Clifton, Eastwood and Herringthorpe corridor, and anyone with information is urged to contact the police immediately. A section of Norfolk Park in Sheffield has been cordoned off after a body was discovered earlier today. According to reports, emergency services arrived mid-morning and sealed off

0: gang in Millhouses Park. Reports say a group of youths approached the couple aggressively, made threats and then fled towards Abbeydale Road. Police have increased patrols around the park entrances and nearby residential streets following concerns raised by local residents. A biker has died following a serious collision on the Sheffield Parkway late last evening. According to reports, the inbound carriageway near Parkway Avenue was closed for several hours whilst emergency services worked at the scene. Police are appealing for witnesses and dashcam footage from drivers travelling between Handsworth and the city centre at the time of the crash. Rotherham Council has defended its street safe team, calling it invaluable after concerns were raised about safety on high streets across Rotherham Town Centre and Parkgate. According to reports, the council says the team has played a key role in reducing antisocial behaviour and supporting vulnerable people, and insists the service will continue despite budget pressure. Well, turning to the sport now, Sheffield Wednesday are progressing with new south stand signage, with development work spotted earlier today as part of the wider stadium improvements. Sheffield United owners have issued another unclear statement as they face a winding up petition over an unpaid takeover bill. And according to reports, the situation is causing uncertainty around summer recruitment. And in Barnsley, they continue work on the summer recruitment with further additions expected as part of their championship rebuild. Those are the latest headlines from across South Yorkshire for your Tuesday, the 7th of July. There's more on our website at rotherradio.co.uk. 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
1: Nigel Farage has rocked Westminster by announcing he's quitting as an MP. He will fight a by-election in his Clacton constituency, insisting voters will decide his fate and not the media. Pressure's been mounting on the Reform UK leader over a donations row. The Daily Mail has won a High Court case against Prince Harry. The Duke of Sussex had accused Associated Newspapers of unlawful information gathering. A murder investigation's been launched after a mother and her two children were found dead at a property near Bedford. And Argentina have kicked off in their World Cup clash against Egypt.
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3: English singer Lauren Bennett, who featured in LMFAO's 2011 hit song Party Rock Anthem, has died aged 37. Bennett's death was announced by members of a former girl group who remembered her as a beautiful spirit who will be deeply, deeply missed. Next singer Lulu has spoken of the courage, commitment and support it takes to battle addiction as she prepares to speak at an event on recovery. The 77-year-old has previously spoken about her battles with alcoholism, having been sober for more than a decade. The singer is to speak at a forthcoming event on drug and alcohol awareness in Glasgow. Mel C says the Spice Girls now fully own the rights to their 1997 film Spice World. Sporty Spice has revealed the girl group will make the film available to stream in the not-too-distant future. An award-winning author, Patrice Lawrence, has been named the new Children's Laureate for 2026-28.
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It's Jessie Ware with her brand new single. It's called Automatic. And if you missed Spencer James with the Airplay 40 on Sunday, counting down the top 40 songs as played on radio across the UK, well, it was Taylor Swift and I Knew It, I Knew You that made it to the top spot. Here it is again, Rother Radio.

0: It's Taylor Swift with a brand new single with I Knew It, I Knew You. It's the number one on Airplay 40 with Spencer James. Will she make it another week at the top of the charts? We'll find out this Sunday from 4 on Airplay 40 with Spencer James. Now, if you use Meadowhall Park and Ride, or even if you don't, here's your chance to help shape its future. The South Yorkshire Mayoral Combined Authority is asking for your views on plans to expand the park and ride at Meadowhall Interchange, making it easier for more people to connect with buses, trams and trains. Now, the current car park has 328 car parking spaces, but it's often full by about 8 o'clock weekday mornings. Now, the proposal would add 175 extra car parking spaces with a new multi-storey car park, along with step-free access to rail platforms. There'll be a new lift installed and better walking and cycling routes. More accessible on electric vehicle charging as well, and parking, plus improved lighting and CCTV. Now, the consultation is open until Tuesday, the 28th of July, and anyone can take part. Whether you use the park and ride regularly or not, anybody can have their say. There's also a number of drop-in events at Meadowhall Interchange this week where you can find out more and you can have your say as well. Now, to view the plans and complete the short questionnaire, just search online for South Yorkshire's People's Network Meadowhall, or you can head direct to their website, which is SYPN. That's the letters SYPN at Sierra Papa. Sierra Yankee Papa November.gov.uk/Meadowhall. So SYPN.gov.uk/Meadowhall. You can have your say on there with a new multi-story car park proposal for the park and ride facilities at Meadowhall Interchange. I'm not sure where cycling routes comes into this, to be honest, because you don't have a cycle route through the middle of a multi-storey car park, so I'm not quite sure what they mean by that, but I'm sure all the plans will reveal all if you go and check them out. Right, let's continue with the latest on the roads coming up for you very soon, and we'll do Pink and Perfect on the way next.
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0: Attercliffe Road remains closed in Sheffield between Worksop Road and Staniforth Road. It's closed through until November, and there is a signed diversion in operation for you there. If you do spy anything else, though, on your travels, give our Jambusters team a call.
8: Bus running late? Stuck in traffic? Call our Jambusters hotline on 01709 257 175. 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

It's the Suggs and Lucci Lou and Mitchy Warren, says Celia on Rother Radio, with your Stop Me Don't Play at Radio Anymore. That's coming up very soon after this from Sam Cooke. Another

It's Sam Cooke and another Saturday night. On your Tuesday evening, that makes perfect sense, doesn't it? This next one is your song we don't play on radio anymore. And this one comes from the British disco star Tina Charles, whose powerful vocals helped make her one of the biggest names of the disco era. It was released back in 1976, this track, and it followed the worldwide success of I Love to Love, and it became another UK top 10 hit. It was written and produced by Bidu, which is the man behind many of Tina's biggest records, and together they created a string of infectious disco classics that still fill dance floors today. So which song is today's song we don't play on radio anymore? Well, it is, of course, Tina Charles and Dr. Love. I'll catch you tomorrow from 4 o'clock. Take care.

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1: From the Sky News Centre at 7. Both Labour and the Conservatives say they won't stand in a by-election triggered by the resignation of Nigel Farage. The Reform leader's announced he's standing down from Parliament to contest what he called a people versus the establishment vote. He's facing a new parliamentary investigation over undeclared donations. Tory leader Kemi Badenoch called it a fake by-election.
2: Nigel Farage is having a hissy fit because the first time he's actually having to deal with some real scrutiny. What this by-election is a gimmick. This is him wanting to make everything about himself.
1: The Lib Dems have hinted they might not take part either. Prince Harry's described his lost High Court case against the Daily Mail a complete whitewash. He and other celebrities, including Sir Elton John and Sadie Frost, accused the paper's publishers of unlawful information gathering. But the High Court threw out all their claims, ruling they'd failed to prove their allegations. Meanwhile, a murder investigation has been launched after the bodies of a woman and two children were discovered at a home in Bedfordshire. Police say that they've identified a suspect who was known to all three victims and believe they have since left the UK. Elsewhere, a woman suspected of carrying out a bombing attack in Monaco targeting a tycoon with links to Russia has been found dead in Ukraine. 39-year-old Anastasia Berezovska's body was found with gunshot wounds. To sport, where Argentina's World Cup title defence has been at risk against Egypt. Joe Rawson's in the United States.
3: The holders were facing elimination 2-0 down against Mo Salah's Egypt after goals from Yasser Ibrahim and Mustafa Zika with 20 minutes to go. But they've shown what champions are made of. Cristiano Romero headed one back, and then Lionel Messi, who earlier missed a penalty, struck the equaliser. And moments ago, deep in stoppage time, what looks like the winner from Enzo Fernandez. Argentina 3, Egypt 2.
1: And Coco Gauff's progressed to her first ever Wimbledon semi-final. The 22-year-old American came from one set down to beat Jessica Pegula. That's the latest. I'm Imani Rana.
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4: A dry evening with clear spells for most places. Cloudy across northern areas with some occasional rain or drizzle in northwest Scotland. Warm for many though, with a low of 14 degrees Celsius.
0: 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Kicking off another hour of the best variety of hits across Rotherham and Sheffield.

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One after another, without stopping. 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
1: From the Sky News Centre at 9. Nigel Farage says he's resigning as an MP and will stand in the resulting by-election, but the other major parties say they won't put up candidates. The Reform leader's under scrutiny over unregistered donations. He accuses political opponents of using sleaze investigations as a political tool and claims the media's hounded his family. Former Chancellor Jeremy Hunt says he should get real.
2: For a party that wants its leader to be Prime Minister, you know, it's already complaining about the media. Come on, guys. This is a democracy. We have a free media. Toughen up. Because if you want to be Prime Minister, it's going to be a lot tougher than this.
1: Prince Harry and other famous names have lost their High Court challenge against the publisher of the Daily Mail. The Duke of Sussex and his co-claimants, including Sir Elton John, accused the paper of unlawful information gathering. Paul Dacre, the editor of Associated Newspapers, accused Harry of hypocrisy.
3: There isn't a laundry in the cosmos big enough to wash all the dirty linen he has aired about his own family. For him to complain about his privacy being invaded takes not just the biscuit, but the whole tin.
1: A mother and her two children have been found dead at a property in Bedfordshire. Police have launched a murder investigation following the discovery in Great Denham. France's far-right leader Marine Le Pen says she'll run for president in 2027. It follows an appeals court decision to reduce her ban from public office after upholding her conviction for embezzlement. Rail passengers are being urged to travel only if essential as the UK's latest heatwave intensifies. East Midlands Railway is suspending some services and reducing speeds, warning temperatures could reach 35 degrees by the weekend. And to sport, where defending champions Argentina have produced an incredible comeback to beat Egypt 3-2 and reach the quarterfinals of the World Cup. They were 2-0 down with just over 10 minutes of normal time remaining. That's the latest. I'm Imani Brana.
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4: A warm morning with plenty of sunshine across much of the UK. It'll be very hot in southern and central England. Some patchy rain in far northwestern Scotland, though. A high of 31 degrees Celsius.
0: 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Now. Kicking off another hour of the best variety of hits across Rotherham and Sheffield.

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Rathbone-Derne, Brinsworth, Tinsley. Love local. 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

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I said, want to get in touch with... 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
1: 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I'll tell you what, why not put your DAB radio to Rother Radio and listen to me, Dave Evans, playing 3 hours of the best in music and features like the listener's

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1: From the Sky News Centre at 10. Both Labour and the Conservatives say they won't stand in a by-election triggered by the resignation of Nigel Farage. The Reform leader's announced he's standing down from Parliament to contest what he called a people versus the establishment vote. He's facing a new parliamentary investigation over undeclared donations. Tory leader Kemi Badenoch called it a fake by-election.
2: Nigel Farage is having a hissy fit because the first time he's actually having to deal with some real scrutiny. What this by-election is a gimmick. This is him wanting to make everything about himself.
1: The Lib Dems have hinted that they might not take part either. Elsewhere, Prince Harry's accused a court of a whitewash after losing his privacy lawsuit against the Daily Mail. A judge ruled he and six other high-profile claimants, including Sir Elton John and Elizabeth Hurley, had failed to prove allegations of unlawful information gathering. Meanwhile, a murder investigation's been launched after a mother and two children were found dead at a property in Bedfordshire. Officers forced their way into a house in Great Denham yesterday after they'd not been seen for several days. A suspect, known to the victims, is thought to have left the country. Financial risk assessments are going to be introduced for high-spending online gamblers. The regulator says anyone depositing £5,000 over a 24-hour period would be subject to the extra checks. And there's late-night drama involving Novak Djokovic at Wimbledon. Dan Windle reports from Centre Court.
3: Yes, the Wimbledon quarterfinal between the 39-year-old and Felix Auger-Aliassime has gone to a deciding fifth set. The Canadian won a tiebreak in the fourth to extend the match at Centre Court. The Serb looks to take another step towards a record 25th Grand Slam title, but it's been pushed all the way. The defending champion Jannik Sinner awaits the winner in the semis.
1: And Jay-Z's performing in London. His concert at Tottenham Hotspur Stadium will take place on the 4th of September and will showcase his three-decade-long career. That's the latest. I'm Imani Rana.
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4: So tonight, it's one of those dry but cloudy nights. Temperature-wise, very mild. 17 is the overnight low temperature. And for the rest of this week, dry, bright and sunny, touching 30 Celsius. So here we are then. It's Tuesday night and the quiet storm rumbles on for 2 hours with Seal's Kiss from a Rose. I've got the real thing lined up and let's start with Sade first.
5: Your relaxing favourites with Paul Harvey, the quiet storm.
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a real thing, and I can't get by without you. Before it's Sade, Smooth Operator, and The Quiet Storm just rumbles its way through till midnight, getting on the chilled, laid-back songs. Ed Sheeran, Thinking Out Loud on the way, Billy Ocean, Love on Delivery, and right now kicking off another continuous music sweep with Seal and Kiss from a Rose. South Yorkshire's best variety of hits at Rother Radio.

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0: 10:23, wrapping up another continuous music sweep. Ed Sheeran's Think It Out Loud, Billy Ocean, Love on Delivery, and Seal's Kiss from a Rose. This is Paul. I've got James Blunt lined up after George Benson, In Your Eyes.
1: I think I finally know you.

0: James Blunt and You're Beautiful from A Quiet Storm, and before it George Benson, In Your Eyes. So it's me and you hanging out together like best buddies until midnight tonight with just the chilled songs that you need across South Yorkshire. Eric Clapton on the way, Craig David as well, and a classic from the Bangles, Eternal Flame, in just a couple of minutes. Hang on right here.
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Eric Clapton's Tears in Heaven, written following the death of his son Connor. Before it, Craig David, All We Needed, and the Bangles, Eternal Flame. Making up another continuous music sweep. This is Rother Radio and The Quiet Storm. Got Brian May and Swing Out Sister to follow Foreigner. And I Want to Know What Love Is at Rother Radio.

much love will kill you in the end. Brian May, Swing Out Sister before it with Surrender and Foreigner. I Want to Know What Love Is. The Quiet Storm, South Yorkshire's Rother Radio, just before 11 o'clock with a classic now from Delamitri. 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
1: From the Sky News Centre at 11, Labour, the Greens and the Tories say they won't stand a candidate against Nigel Farage in the Clacton by-election, which he says he'll trigger. The Reform UK leader was preparing to face a parliamentary investigation over unregistered donations of cash and support. Mr Farage insists he's done nothing wrong after coming under intense pressure.
2: This will be a people versus the establishment by-election. It's a chance to stick two fingers up to the entire establishment, to frankly tell them where to go.
1: The US military's announced it's launched a series of powerful strikes against Iran. Its central command says it follows hits today on three commercial ships that were passing through the Strait of Hormuz. State media in Tehran's reporting several explosions in the south of the country. Prince Harry has lost his privacy case against the publisher of the Daily Mail. The Duke's called the ruling a complete and obvious whitewash. A murder investigation's been launched after the bodies of a woman and two children were discovered at a home in Bedfordshire. Police say they've identified a suspect who was known to all three victims and believe they have since left the UK. Novak Djokovic has won the longest Wimbledon quarterfinal in history after 5 hours and 15 minutes on centre court. Dan Windle reports from the All England Club.
3: He's found a way again as centre court has simply exploded. The Serb wins at Wimbledon once more. The 39-year-old has beaten Felix Auger-Aliassime in a marathon 5-set match, now very much under the lights on centre, to book his place in the semi-finals.
1: Well, Coco Gauff has progressed to her first ever Wimbledon semi-final. And Lionel Messi says it was incredibly exciting to be part of Argentina's fight back against Egypt to keep their World Cup defence alive. They came from 2-0 down to win 3-2 and reach the quarterfinals. That's the latest. I'm Cam Hall.
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4: It's a dry night in store, a little bit cloudy for one or two of us. 17 is the overnight low. For the rest of the week, it's going to be dry, bright and sunny. 30 degrees, maybe, over the next couple of days. Right, we're here till midnight with a quiet storm. Elton John and Sacrifice on the way. Kenny Rogers, You Decorated My Life. And let's start with a song from the late Lisa Left Eye Lopez, formerly of TLC, and Melanie C, formerly of the Spice Girls. Never Be the Same Again on the Quiet Storm.
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Kiberton. 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Love local. Love music. 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

Kenny Rogers, and you decorated my life. Melanie C, and Never Be the Same Again, and the quiet storm just rumbles on. I'm Paul Harvey. Thank you for having us on tonight. We're here till midnight. Robbie Williams and Feel, Taylor Swift and Lover and Sacrifice now. Elton John on the

Robbie Williams and Feel from The Quiet Storm, wrapping up a continuous music sweep. The lady in the middle, well, she got married over the weekend, Taylor Swift, and Elton John sacrificed, kick things off. Sad Cafe, Everyday Hurts, follows Breathe, Hands to Heaven.

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a cafe, and every day hurts from a quiet storm. South Yorkshire's best variety of hits. I'm Paul Harvey. Thank you for having us on. 11:32 and the beautiful South lined up, along with Gene Pitney, all to come in the next few minutes.

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go home. 24 hours from Tulsa, Gene Pitney on The Quiet Storm. Beautiful South before it won. Last love song. And this is Paul Harvey. Thank you for being with us. Westlife, Mandy on the way. Sam Smith, Too Good at Goodbyes. And the kid from Fame, A Star Makers. Yeah.

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Westlife and Mandy on the Quiet Storm, wrapping up a continuous music sweep. In the middle, Sam Smith, Too Good at Goodbyes, and the kid from Fame, Star Maker, kicked it off. Jimmy Ruffin to come before midnight, Odyssey as well, and this from REO Speedwagon. You

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The Quiet Storm with Paul Harvey. This

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